This is The Hits with George in for Hayley today as school holidays continue. If you do have kids off and are feeling particularly exhausted at the moment, there is sort of a reason why. Term 2, just gone, was the longest term of the year. 11 weeks we've just had. So things looking up for the rest of the year, which is good news. Alessia Cara now on The Hits.

Us here at The Hits have a $250 Mecca gift voucher for you to win. And all we need from you is your thoughts on the music that we play. Tell us what you're into, maybe what you're not so into. It'll update The Hits playlist and can win you the Mecca gift voucher. Text music to 4487 or rate The Hits at thehits.co.nz. We're going to play Drake's Projects after Justin Timberlake. Aren't you

0: Fall Out Boy sounding good on the hits as the school holidays continue. Movies can be a bit of a godsend at this time, right? A, for something to do, but then B, as a carrot for good behaviour. A great result that Moana is now out. Obviously, this is the live-action remake one. They came out on Wednesday last week, so movies over the weekend's pretty rammed with people going to that. And then also, if you've got any fans of Spider-Man in your life, the next Spider-Man movie is out at the end of the month. That's on the 30th, Spider-Man Brand New Day, which is an exciting game. All right, the hits, best song ever continues. The Exponents are up against Rihanna. What gets your vote at thehits.co.nz? Got to be quick. A few minutes left. The winner gets played next on The Hits.
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0: And the Exponents have got it over Rihanna. 65% of the vote this time. And to be fair, pretty hard to not vote for an absolute iconic Kiwi tune, right? Why Does Love Do This To Me is round five's winner of The Hits, best song ever. Two more songs go head to head at 1 o'clock on The Hits.

0: Bruno Mars on the hits. So if there wasn't already enough football on, Tottenham Hotspur are coming to the country in a couple of weeks' time. This is Tottenham Hotspur, as in from England, as in the Premier League. They are playing against Auckland FC in Auckland, not this weekend, but next, July 26th. 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And if you need any more convincing about maybe going to see Tottenham play, just know that Adele's a fan.
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4: In this update, New Zealand First Leader Winston Peters is reiterating his suspicions around the India Free Trade Deal. During Indian Prime Minister Narendra Modi's visit on Saturday, he labelled our $20 billion US dollar investment a commitment. Prime Minister Chris Luxon's calling it a commitment to promote, and Labour's issued a warning to businesses. Meanwhile, the Associate Agriculture Minister's off to India to talk up, that is, Kiwi wool this week. Latest data from Organ Donation New Zealand shows almost 300 life-saving and life-changing donations were received last year from 60 people who had died. Donor numbers were down 14% compared to the previous year. A word of caution for businesses taking on seasonal staff this winter or looking to take on casuals this summer. MB officials have been carrying out targeted compliance checks at key holiday hotspots. That's news. In sport, the Black Caps may be facing a more resilient West Indies batting lineup in their five-match ODI series in the Caribbean. The Windies' middle order nailed a challenging chase in the seven-wicket win in the first one day in Guyana. New Zealand's top scorer, Daryl Mitchell, is impressed the local batters work so well together.
5: They build a big partnership, and it's always tough when two guys are going and trying to find ways to get them out. So take my hat off to them.
4: Olympian Connor Bell has retired from competitive discus competition at the age of just 25. Bell didn't make the New Zealand team for the upcoming Commonwealth Games in Glasgow, but says he'd been pondering his future for the past 6 months. And that's sport. I'm Raylene Ramsey. Make the news your own with the new NZ Herald app. Download today and tap into the news that matters.
6: High cloud increasing and chance of a shower for Dunedin. We've got northerly winds. 6 is the overnight low. Tomorrow mainly fine patchy high cloud and chance of a shower in the afternoon.
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7: Oh, this is fun. You've nominated, we have collated 128 songs all up. And only one can be the winner. We're into round 6 now. 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
7: 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Coolio, Gangsta's Paradise is up against.
3: Song 2.
7: The biggest single, probably, from Kelly Clarkson. Jeepers, this one is going to be close to, again, two very different songs. But who will win round 6 of The Hits Best Song Ever? Have your say. Vote at thehits.co.nz, or if you've got your phone on you, text VOTE to 4487. The winning song gets played and moves on to the next round in 40 minutes. First, Lewis Capaldi on The Hits.
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1: if you had one shot or one opportunity to seize everything you ever wanted in one moment, would you capture it?

This is The Hits. So we're obviously in the depths of winter right now, but actually well past the shortest day of the year. That was on the 21st of June. Have you noticed at all that it's getting lighter in the mornings or at night? So apparently this time of the year, over like a month, you get an extra 40 minutes-ish of daylight, which is a good result, eh? Here's Ellie Goulding on The Hits.

0: Dunedin. Hey, we're Callum and P. We're back in the morning with the most incredible story of coincidence from a family recently who stayed at an Airbnb home. That's tomorrow morning.
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0: Round six of the Hits Best Song Ever is Coolio, Gangsta's Paradise against Kelly Clarkson, Since You've Been Gone. Janelle, who are you voting for?
1: I'll go Kelly Clarkson. I think she's awesome.
0: Good call. This one's going to be close. 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The winning song gets played in about 20 minutes on The Hits.

0: The Calling on the Hits with George in for Hayley today. Maddie and PJ back this afternoon, and actually PJ has another podcast she does called Slow It Down, and this week she was talking to Jules and Loz from the Baby Food Bible, who have a new book out.
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1: 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We're still there for convenience. 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
3: 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This round, it's Coolio, Gangsta's Paradise, against Kelly Clarkson. 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
3: It was Coolio, Gangsta's Paradise, up against Kelly Clarkson, Since You've Been Gone, and Coolio has got it by actually quite a margin in the end, with 66% of the votes. We're going to play Gangsta's Paradise, which moves on to the next round. 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

0: It's Luke Combs on the hits. We're stoked to be behind Manuka Fuel Symphony. How good does this sound? So you got DJs, you've got a symphony orchestra, you got good times. It's back at the Auckland Domain on Saturday, the 20th of March next year. And the pre-sale tickets, they are on sale tomorrow. So if you want to get clued up and head along, have something to look forward to through the winter months as well, is no bad thing. You can do it at thehits.co.nz. After 2 o'clock, the Hits Best Song Ever continues. 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
16: In this update, the Trade Minister has added assurances we haven't signed up to an unaffordable clause in the India Free Trade Agreement. India's Prime Minister says New Zealand's committed to investing $20 billion over 15 years, which Chris Luxon describes as a commitment to promote investment. The Foreign Affairs Minister's concerned China thinks it's normal to test nuclear-capable missiles in the Pacific as New Zealand edges towards joining Fiji and Australia in a mutual defence pact. Police have issued an amber alert for a missing 10-year-old, Wilder Keane, who vanished from New Plymouth's Queen Street about 11 this morning as his parents walked into a museum. He's described as European ethnicity, with a slim build and blonde curly hair. Organ donations dropped 14% last year, allowing almost 300 operations using organs from 60 people. That's news. In sport, the All Blacks have hauled Blues utility back Rico Ioane into camp as injury cover ahead of Saturday's test against Ireland in Auckland, with wing Leroy Carter hurting his shoulder in the win over Italy. Ioane missed selection for Dave Rennie's maiden squad, despite winning the United Rugby Championship title in a sabbatical season with Irish side Leinster. Over-eager supercar celebrations in Townsville might cost Brodie Kostecki a couple of favours from his garage staff. Kostecki put on a burnout show for the crowd after winning the final race of the Townsville 500, but proceeded to put the back of his Ford Mustang into a wall, apologising on Sky Sport.
2: I didn't want to disappoint, but I'll have to work on that a little bit. I thought you guys couldn't see it through the smoke, so I need to do a better job getting there with a bit more smoke.
16: Make the news your own with the new NZ Herald app. Download today and tap into the news that matters.
17: High cloud increasing and chance of a shower for Dunedin. We've got northerly winds. 6 is the overnight low. Tomorrow mainly fine, patchy high cloud and chance of a shower in the afternoon.
0: You nominated your favourite last week. We have collated them into the top 128 songs and now they battle it out until there is only one winner. We're into round 7 now. Let's see the songs.
1: The Hits, best song ever. Battle 7, song 1.
0: From her album Jagged Little Pill, iconic. It is Alanis Morissette, You Ought to Know.
1: Song 2.
0: Against Taylor Swift. Recently married Taylor Swift. Fate of Ophelia. Who gets your vote at thehits.co.nz? Or if you've got your phone on you right now and don't have a computer, text VOTE to 4487 and we'll send you back the link. And we'll find a winner that will move on to the next round inside the next 40 minutes. Pink, Somber and Katy Perry are all coming up in the meantime. After Dean Lewis on The Hits. Happy Monday.

This is the hits. Less than an hour to go till Maddie and PJ are in to wrap up Monday. So PJ was away for the long weekend, embarrassed herself, and is now no longer invited back somewhere. Full story after 3 o'clock today. Here's Katy Perry on the hits.

0: This round of the Hits Best Song Ever is between Alanis Morissette, You're to Know, and Taylor Swift, Fate of Ophelia. Karina, who's it going to be for you?
1: It'll have to be Taylor Swift, otherwise my kids would kick me.
0: Don't think you'll be the only one. Still time to vote at thehits.co.nz. The winning song plays before three on the Hits.

0: It's Shakira on the hits with George in for Hayley. So Maddie and PJ coming up this afternoon to wrap up Monday. Hi, guys.
1: Hello.
2: Hi.
0: So how was your long weekend? PJ, you were away, weren't you?
1: Yes, lovely weekend away for Matariki. However, something happened at the nice establishment.
2: Oh, no. Not another fire alarm pulled.
1: No fire alarm, but definitely in that level of embarrassment. I will share with you later on. And I wanted to know, where are you not invited back to? You can start texting through to 4487.
2: Plus, one woman, 5 days. I have a challenge to set for PJ this afternoon. She knows nothing about it. I will fill you in after three.
0: Oh, exciting. And don't forget as well, the Alpha Quiz is back with those guys at 4:45 with your 4 tickets to go and see Robbie Williams live. If you get 10 out of 10. The hit's best song ever continues. This round, Alanis Morissette. She's up against Taylor Swift. Tight contest, but who will win it? You've still got a few more minutes to vote at thehits.co.nz. We will find a winner next.
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4: Two of the world's most iconic female artists were going head-to-head. Alanis versus Taylor Swift, and Alanis Morissette has won it. Quite clearly too, which is kind of surprising. So, you ought to know, moves through to the next round of the Hits Best Song Ever, and Maddie and PJ have two more songs that will battle it out after 3 o'clock today. You ought to know, round 7's winner on the Hits.

0: Lady Gaga on the hits with George in for Hayley today. We are stoked to be bringing Robbie Williams to the country. He's always amazing, isn't he?
1: Oh, my God.
0: So he's doing two shows, Auckland and also in Christchurch at the brand new stadium that no one ever seems to mention ever. It's at the end of November and it's extremely hard to get tickets into that now. So if you're keen, we are your way in. The Alpha Quiz is back this afternoon at 4:45 with Maddie and PJ. If you get 10 questions right in 60 seconds, you are off to see Robbie Williams live.
1: How good.
0: All right, Maddie and PJ coming up next to wrap up Monday, day one of the second week of the school holidays. And on the show today, obviously with it being the long Matariki weekend, PJ went off for a wee break, ended up embarrassing herself and has she's not invited back, shall we say. So the full story is coming up after 3 o'clock. And also Maddie has a surprise for PJ that she knows nothing about. So it will be revealed to her and you after 3 o'clock. Plus, of course, the hits, Best Song Ever, continue. News. Two more songs that you have nominated go head to head. Only one out of 128 can be the winner. And the next round, round eight, is next.
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2: In this update, the Acting Prime Minister's adamant we should try to join Fiji and Australia's defence pact signed last week, committing to acting to meet common danger. David Seymour says China's missile test in the Pacific, just hours after the signing, unravels years of diplomacy. Calls for the Auditor-General to investigate the methane SAT project, an international collaboration that cost Kiwi taxpayers almost $30 million and has gone AWOL in space. A 10-year-old boy reported missing in New Plymouth this morning has been found fit and well. Police say Wilder King vanished about 11 after his parents entered a museum thinking he was behind them. The number of people using mobility parks has fallen from 70% to 30% since the fines skyrocketed. The enforcement company has donated more than $60,000 to charity since 2022, giving $50 from each fine. In sport, New Zealand football believe the two-match international series against India in November could be the start of big things for the sport on the mainland. The All Whites will open the series in Auckland before finishing under the roof at One Stadium in Christchurch. New Zealand football boss Andrew Pragnell says the second fixture should contribute to a bigger goal.
3: One of those that we've talked about a lot is to bring a third A-League team to the South Island. What I hope is that Christchurch and South Island fans will pack out the stadium, we'll show what we can do in the city, and that'll help bring momentum to that.
2: And injury worries out wide have seen Rico Ioane called into the All Blacks ahead of Saturday's test against Ireland in Auckland. And that sport. Make the news your own with the new NZ Herald app. Download today and tap into the news that matters.
4: High cloud increasing and chance of a shower for Dunedin. We've got northerly winds. 6 is the overnight low. Tomorrow mainly fine, patchy high cloud and chance of a shower in the afternoon.
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5: Good afternoon. Welcome in. You're with Maddie and PJ and the Hits. Best song ever is back. We want to know what you think. And this week, the fun begins as our knockout battle rounds continue. Now, this hour, let's see what we're working with.
1: The Hits. Best song ever. Battle 8. Song 1.
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6: Up against Michael Jackson, They Don't Care About Us. 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
6: Are you back in?
5: 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I think you can't beat Zombie.
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0: Olivia Dean, it is Baby Steps, 3:09 for you Monday afternoon with Maddie and PJ.
1: Big weekend for me this weekend, Paige.
0: The All Blacks!
1: I am going to my first ever All Blacks game. I've never been to one before.
0: Which is so wild to me, but also not wild to me at the same time. Yeah. Knowing you and your potentially lack of sporting prowess/knowledge, but also the fact that you've been in the entertainment, well, not entertainment, the news, journalism, getting across big events industry.
1: I know.
0: That has been your job. You've never been to an All Blacks match.
1: So I put it on my 40 before 40 list. It is happening this weekend. I'm going to go and see the ABs take on Ireland at Eden Park.
0: Epic.
1: And I thought to myself that I need to get myself prepared, right? I need to go in with the best foot forward that I can possibly have going into the game.
0: Do you want me to organise like a rugby game for you or something? Like, do you want to do some training? Should we get you doing some drills?
1: That's not what I had in mind, but I do have a challenge for you.
0: For me?
1: For you.
0: Wait, but this is your thing.
1: I know, but I want to bring you on board with it. Because there is something that happens every time we have an All Black or a Super Rugby player or anyone who may have been involved in the rugby industry. When they come into our studio, what do you say to them?
0: What do you say to them? Well, because my brother back in 2001 or two was an All Black once. Okay, he had one game, and so I always just check if they may have met my brother back in the day. Or I always try and find some link. And then my other brother, Tommy, played Super Rugby too, so I'm the embarrassing person who tries to find an icebreaker about my brother's playing rugby.
1: So I thought, God, we've got a great opportunity here. With a Rolodex of contacts through both of your brothers who have played rugby before, I want to set you a challenge that by Friday, I want you to get on our show the most famous All Black that you can get.
0: Oh, no. but Sam works in finance now and Tom would be mortified if I had ever attached his name to anything.
1: Hey, it's PJ Harding, Sam and Tom Harding's little sister. Would you want to come on our radio show this afternoon? It's not that hard.
0: Yes, it is, Manny. Yes, it is. That's so embarrassing. So wait, okay, so I've got how long?
1: You've got until Friday.
0: Friday's D-Day.
1: Friday is D-Day. Before my big game, before I head along to my first All Blacks game, I thought, let's get the most famous All Black we can get on our show to give me a little bit of a rundown of what I can expect this week.
0: Define famous. Like notable,
1: Here's what I'm going to do. I'm going to go and find the least knowledgeable person about rugby within our team.
0: Oh, no.
1: And if you can impress them with who you get on the show, we will consider that a win.
0: Oh, God, if anyone's got any hookups, can they text me 4487?
1: You've got two. You've got your brothers. Just call up Sam and Tom.
0: They would be so mortified. They'll be like, do not be embarrassing, Polly. Don't bring me into this. Okay, if anyone's got any links, please do text me 4487. We've got 4 days, people. 4 days. Oh,
1: Good luck.
0: All right. Oh, no, I've got to text some people. This is Coldplay. It has just gone 3:13 for your Monday. It is Clocks on the Hits with Maddie and PJ.

0: This is the Hits Dunedin. Hey, we're Callum and P. We're back in the morning with the most incredible story of coincidence from a family recently who stayed at an Airbnb home. That's tomorrow morning.
1: The search for the best song ever here on the Hits continues with your battle rounds from 8 o'clock.
0: And we've got your Nuggets basketball tickets to win for their last regular season home game tomorrow morning on the Hits.

0: You're on the Hits with Maddie and PJ, 20 past three, which means you've got about 10 minutes left for this hour's best song ever round. The Cranberries' Zombie going up against Michael Jackson's They Don't Care About Us. Text your fave to 4487 or you can vote now at thehits.co.nz. So, look, you were just talking about the All Blacks before, Maddie, and how you're going to your very first game this weekend in Auckland. Over the weekend, I was in Wellington, where, of course, the ABs were playing on Saturday night. We didn't end up actually making it to the game because we had made this trip, like, planned ages ago where I was going to go to Wellington, catch up with some friends on Friday. And then it was only the other week I was like, oh, man, we should go to the All Blacks game. And then last minute with kids, logistics and everything, quite tricky to finesse. But the funny thing is, where we were staying happened to be where the All Blacks were residing. So, first of all, really awkward because, like, we kept bumping into them. And, like, I'm not even just talking about in the hotel, like, at the playground, down the road. It was almost like we were stalking them, but we weren't.
1: And, of course, you're Tom and Sam Harding's sister. Oh, so, your link to the All Blacks is there.
0: They won't even know who they are. It was that long ago. But anyway, we were at the hotel and it was nice, you know, we dished out for like a nice night in the city. And the two kids were in tow, so we were home pretty early. We'd just gone out sort of for a bit of food and whatnot, got back to the hotel, and Charlie, 3-year-old, was like, "Mom, can I have a hot chocolate?" And I was catching up with some friends of mine, so I was like, Of course, darling, you go, I'll get you a hot chocolate and we'll sit down and it'll be really nice and it'll just keep you set for a little bit longer so I can chill with my friends. Because we were in the hotel lobby restaurant, right? And All Blacks still spread out around the place. And Charlie drank the hot chocolate pretty fast, I'm not going to lie. And it wasn't the smallest hot chocolate. It was, in fact, quite sizable. Think about a latte bowl that you might get from a cafe mid-2000s. Sure. He guzzled it. A few minutes passed, he started looking a little pale. And he goes, "Mum, I've got a sore tummy." BJ, my husband, was like, "He's going to blow, Paul. Get into the toilet ASAP. Go." And I was like, "Are you okay, Charlie? Let's go." So we start walking through the restaurant, through the hotel main entrance, when all of a sudden I hear the noise. He goes, "Bah!" There's so many people around. I, for whatever reason, thought it was a good idea to put my hand out.
1: to try and stop it, like a leaky hose or something.
0: Like a superhero. I was like, I've just got to do something, right? I was like, I don't know. So I went to put my hand out. He does the biggest chunder all over the entrance and lobby.
1: You notice that the hand almost makes it worse because then it kind of... It split. Disperses.
0: It went everywhere. Yeah. It dispersed onto my arm, all over the floor, onto the window, which they didn't see, and it's still there. Like the last time I checked, they hadn't cleaned it off the window. I'm like, "Charlie, come on, darling, let's go to the toilet." They were really good about it, but it was like everyone. Everyone.
1: You cannot be taken anywhere.
0: Oh, we can't go back. No. Like, it was, everyone was staring at us. I felt like such a bad mom. I'd obviously just let him drink way too much milk. I could smell his hot chips come up. It was
2: horrendous.
0: So I wanted to know, where are you not allowed to go back to? Maybe it's just because you're mortified and something incredibly embarrassing happened, or maybe you're actually not allowed back somewhere.
1: Yes, great.
0: 0800 The Hits. That is our number, or you can text us 4487. My son chundered all through a really fancy hotel. Where are you not invited back to? Get in touch. And our favourite call, we're going to hook you up with something from our Chemist Warehouse shelf. And two songs after Mumford & Sons on The Hits.

0: Mumford & Sons on the heads with Maddie and PJ. That is our wait. We're just asking on the phones, 0800 the hats. Where are you not invited back to? Where can't you go because something happened? We're at a nice hotel over the weekend and my son may have spewed all through the hotel lobby after I bought him a hot chocolate. Too large for a three-year-old.
1: We've got some great texts coming through to 4487 page. Someone said, I won the meat raffle 3 weeks in a row at my local pub and everyone became really convinced I was somehow rigging it, so I've never been back.
0: It's so good.
1: Or what about this one? There's a hotel in Queenstown I'll never step foot in. I sleepwalked into the hallway completely naked and reception needed to let me back into my room.
0: That is so good. Okay, give us a call, 0800 the hits, for your chance to win from our Chemist Warehouse shelf. Where are you not invited back to? Where can you not go back to? We'll take your calls right after Shaboozy on the hits.

0: Schmoozy. Vaughn, today you're on the hair. It's just gone 3:30 for you Monday after the long weekend. You're with Maddie and PJ, and yes, we had a night in the Big Smoke. Country folk went to the capital over the weekend. We had a night at a hotel. It happened to be the same hotel that the All Blacks were staying at. We kept bumping into the ABs, like, honestly, every 20 minutes. And it was like, they must think that we're some mega fans. Breakfast, at the breakfast buffet, in, like, the pool, we were trying to hang out. Then they were there too. Then the playground down the road, I saw Artie Sarvia. And I was like, oh, no, he must think I'm being a creep. But anyway, all of this to say, we were in the hotel lobby downstairs on Friday night. And my son was with me, and also our baby Frankie. Anyway, Charlie, he had a hot chocolate. He had it too fast, and he left it plastered all over the floor of the hotel lobby after he felt really sick. And everyone was watching. They had to mop it up. There's still a bit on the glass.
1: Oh, my God.
0: Window. I didn't know if I'd go and tell them more. I've already caused enough of a scene. But we wanted to know, where can you not go back to?
1: There are some great texts coming through to 4487. Someone said, I'm not allowed back at my in-laws' church. They go regularly. And when we were visiting recently, my phone was accidentally not on silent and started blaring Baha Men's Who Let the Dogs Out.
0: Tanya has called through on 0800 The Hits. Hello, Tanya. How was your weekend?
2: Yeah, good, thanks. Your sound is very interesting.
1: Yeah. PJ's weekend is always interesting, Tanya. There's always something.
2: That's why we listen.
0: Yeah. Tanya, okay, make me feel better. Why could you not go back somewhere?
2: When my son was about 2.5, I went with a friend who had no family in New Zealand to Baby Factory to give her some ideas for what to buy for her newborn.
0: Mm-hmm.
2: And we put my son in the playpen. Yeah, we put my son in the playpen, and we were walking around. I could smell poo, and I was like, oh, no. And the closer we got to the playpen, the stronger it got. And then we got to the playpen. My son had taken his nappy off and made it all through the toys and all over the walls.
0: Wait, through the toys!
2: No!
0: No, Tanya!

0: song ever this hour's round. We have got Michael Jackson going head-to-head with the Cranberries. Who have you voted for? That winner coming up right after the ads.
1: Maddie and PJ on the hits.
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13: See you later, Michael Jackson. They don't care about us. Out of the best song ever. The votes have been counted this hour, and you have chosen your winner with 64% of the vote. I told you, Maddie.
14: Yeah, you called it.
13: I backed a good one.
14: You called it.
13: Cranberry Zombie is through to the next round.
14: And it is a very good song. So it does, you're right, it deserves to go through. And They Don't Care About Us is not the best Michael Jackson song.
13: Are you backpedaling?
14: Yeah. You know me, I'm a bandwagon jumper from years ago.
13: We've got another round coming up right after four for our best song ever.

0: Alex Warren, that is new music. It's called Passenger on the Hits with Maddie and PJ. It's just gone 14 minutes to four.
1: That is the worst thing to put in your mouth 10 seconds before we go live.
0: Guys, day one of me trying healthy snacks while I come into work. And it's backfired. I got almond butter on crackers. Have you guys ever tried to eat almond butter quickly?
1: Yeah, it's like peanut butter. Not, it's like...
0: It was stuck and I just... That 15 seconds came out of nowhere.
1: Okay.
0: Welcome to your Monday.
1: Well, I'll take over from here. Because late last week, we were celebrating the fact that 30 years ago, the Spice Girls' iconic song Wannabe was released.
0: Celebrating... And also preparing for retirement.
1: Oh, yeah.
0: Because that is a very sobering fact.
1: Exactly. 30 years ago. One of my favourites.
0: Oh, iconic. Like, yeah. Truly such a moment in time. Such a moment in history. Like, the girl power.
1: That's it.
0: Vibes, that's the it. Spice Girl impulse, yeah. The movie, everything.
1: I mean, this was their original single, the first single they ever released. And look what happened to them after that, you know? Just... absolute world domination. Do you remember how the song starts? The very start of the song?
0: Is it gazette? No. I tell you what I want, what I really, really want.
1: Even before that page, it starts like this.
0: Yo!
1: With the laugh.
0: Is that Jerry laughing?
1: I'm glad you ask, because I have always thought that was Mel B laughing, as in Scary Spice. But I was listening to a radio show interview with Emma Button, Baby Spice, and Mel C, Sporty Spice, over the weekend, and they, for the life of them, could not remember, as two members of the Spice Girls, who was singing the laugh.
0: Oh, give it another go. Let's have a guess. Yo! I reckon it's Jerry.
1: I can hear Jerry, but I still think it's Mel B.
0: It's too harsh for Posh.
1: Yep.
0: It's too harsh for Baby.
1: Yes.
0: It's definitely got that fiery...
1: Yes.
0: Mel B. I think it's got to be Mel B or Ginger.
1: I think you're right, but which one is it?
0: Oh, I don't know. Do we have a definitive answer?
1: No, because I don't know, you don't know. Two of the original Spice Girls don't know. So let's take a vote right now.
0: And it's kind of smoky.
1: Yeah. Yes. So let's go consensus. Let's just go majority rules here. Text through 4487. Who do you think that laugh is? Let's hear it one more time.
0: Yo! Oh, it's smoky, it's husky. I was Jerry, but I've kind of changed to Mel B in the last couple of minutes. Oh, no. Okay, let's settle it on the text machine. That iconic laugh at the beginning of Wannabe, is it Mel B or is it Ginger Spice, a.k.a. Jerry? Or maybe it's another Spice Girl. Text 4487. You're on the hits. Hello.

0: It's Blink 182. You're on the Hats with Maddie and PJ coming up to 4 o'clock. Okay, debate has erupted on the text machine because we were just talking before about how Wannabe by the Spice Girls has just celebrated its 30th anniversary. Terrifying,
1: crazy,
0: sobering.
1: Crazy.
0: It came out 30 years ago. And two of the Spice Girls, so Baby and Sporty, were on a radio interview last week and they were talking about the laugh at the beginning of the song. And they said, to this day, they actually can't remember who did this iconic laugh.
1: Now, I always thought it was Mel B, but they, on the interview, were like, they thought maybe it was Jerry. And when you think Jerry, you kind of hear Jerry. When you think Mel B, you hear Mel B.
0: It's definitely a naughty, husky one. It ain't Posh, it ain't Baby, and it's obviously not Sporty. So we said, okay, let's settle this on the text machine, 4487. Someone said Mel C. Actually, a few people said Mel C. Another one said it's Jerry. Pretty sure you see it in the music video. But it's not in the music video.
1: No, I just went and had a look, and you can't tell who it is in the music video.
0: But our internet sleuths have tracked down that there was actually an interview where Mel B, a.k.a. Scary Spice, cleared it up for us. Have a listen to this.
2: Your laugh at the start of Wannabe. Well, I heard a rumour, it's not your
3: laugh. It was my laugh.
2: Was it?
3: It was my laugh.
2: Sounds like Jerry.
3: No, it doesn't. Not at all. Okay. Not at all. She may have tried and claimed it, but no, it was me.
1: So
0: well, there
1: we go.
0: Out of the Spice's mouth. I mean, you can't debate with that. Unless it's one of those ones where she just remembers it that way, but surely, if Mel B is saying that she did the laugh, that's got to be concrete evidence.
1: I think we're going to take that as concrete evidence.
0: Yeah.
1: But then again, 30 years is a long time.
0: I can't even remember what happened last week. So. Hey, coming up next, our best song ever. We're doing two songs head-to-head every hour, and we've got two more iconic tracks for you coming up next on The Hits.
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16: In this update, the Charter School Agency says students won't be independently tested, despite a lack of checks being identified as a weakness in the old model. The government's allowing hunter-led conservation efforts for wapiti deer alongside dock inside Fiordland National Park, making them our first herd of special interest. Fonterra's lowered the season's midpoint forecast milk payout to $9.25 after a drop in global dairy prices. A 93-year-old British woman has become the 13th person to die in wildfires in southern Spain. The fire's now contained, with 7,000 hectares razed. Businesses hiring seasonal workers are being warned to do things by the book as officials crack down on holiday hotspots. That's news. In sport, a familiar face around the halls of the All Blacks Hotel in Auckland, ahead of facing Ireland this Saturday. Rico Ioane has been called into camp to provide injury cover for the outside backs. Coach Dave Rennie says they're looking at an otherwise clean bill of health, with Patrick Tuipulotu and Luke Jacobson subbed off at half-time against Italy, declared fit.
17: Paddy will be available this week, so will Luke. The voice to the ground was really soft in the weekend, and so it was tough on the legs. You saw the Italians going down a bit cramp-wise. Luke was on the table yesterday, and very positive.
16: Impact from Tall Blacks guard Flynn Cameron in his NBA Summer League basketball debut in Las Vegas. He scored 11 points with 3 three-pointers in just over 16 minutes of play for the Trail Blazers. Make the news your own with the new NZ Herald app. Download today and tap into the news that matters.
18: High cloud increasing and chance of a shower for Dunedin. We've got northerly winds. 6 is the overnight low. Tomorrow mainly fine, patchy high cloud and chance of a shower in the afternoon.

0: Welcome back into another round of Best Song Ever. Let's see the two big heavy hitters going head-to-head this hour.
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0: I know what you're going. I know exactly what you're going. You have to go No Doubt, Just a Girl.
1: I'm going No Doubt, Just a Girl. Yeah.
0: Oh, the girl part of me wants to say that. Backstreet Boys Larger Than Life. I feel like I've got to get behind BSB. I don't know how much movement and how much, you know, backing they're going to get in Best Song Ever. So I think I'm voting Backstreet Boys.
1: Okay.
0: This hour. Okay, so how this works is you have got 30 minutes to vote for the winner this hour, either No Doubt or Backstreet Boys. You can get to thehits.co.nz or text VOTE to 4487 with your pick. And that winning song coming up in the next half an hour. So get voting. Up next, though, Am I a Weirdo is back.
1: Yes, if you've got something you do that's a little bit unique, a little bit different, and you're wondering, am I the only person that does this? You can text it through to 4487 and we could be going there next.
0: Nella Khan and Julia Michaels, here on The Hits.

0: Taylor Swift. You're on the Hits with Maddie and PJ. 4:09 for your Monday.
1: Am I a weirdo?
0: Alright, welcome along to Emily a Weirdo. This is where we celebrate your idiosyncrasies, your quirks, things you do that you think you may be the only person in NZ that does this. And look, we're all weird.
2: All weird.
0: At the end of the day, okay?
2: You and me especially.
0: I mean, we can't fill it up with our own content every week because it'll be quite self-indulgent. But if you do want to get in touch with the show, you can text us 4487 with your Am I a Weirdoism, and then we're going to throw it out to the ether and see if you're the only person who does this. All right, this week's one. Hey, Maddie and PJ, I need to know if I'm the only person who does this. I use Google Maps for literally every journey I make, and I mean every journey. I'm not talking about driving somewhere new. I'll use it to walk to the dairy around the corner. I'll use it to get to the supermarket I've been going to for years. Sometimes I'll even use it to drive to my parents' house, and I've been going there for over a decade. It's not because I don't know where I'm going. I know exactly where I'm going. I just like knowing if there's a quicker route, whether there's traffic, and exactly how many minutes it'll take me. It somehow makes me feel more in control. My partner thinks it's ridiculous because I'll be staring at my phone while we're walking somewhere we've walked hundreds of times before. So am I a weirdo?
2: Yeah, you get out your driveway and you're like, turn left. She's like, I know. It's left. It's always left.
0: It would just absolutely zap your phone battery, wouldn't it?
2: Surely.
0: I just think, like, we're already handing our lives over to the robots and the computers and the technology. Can we not just trust ourselves a little bit more? I just feel like this is just one step closer to being a robot. Do you know what I mean?
2: I do it too.
0: What?
2: I do it too. Maybe not to the same extent, maybe not to the dairy around the corner.
0: Actually, you did the other day when we were in Invercargill. You had it out while we were walking around the streets.
2: Yeah.
0: Because I was trying to find a pharmacy and you're like, here you go. And it was already open and ready to go.
2: Yeah.
0: Wow. See, I would have associated this as like a type A behaviour, but you're very much
2: I'm
0: type
2: not
0: B. How
2: type
0: does
2: a,
0: that
2: no.
0: work?
2: I think it's, for me, it's efficiency because I'm not type A, but I do like efficiency.
0: Yeah.
2: And I like to know that I'm getting somewhere the fastest that I can get
0: That's
2: there.
0: That's true.
2: And I sometimes like to know that I can beat Google Maps as well.
0: Oh, my God. Not everything is a competition, McLean. So you're voting not a weirdo.
2: I'm voting not a weirdo today.
0: Okay, well, I am team weirdo. I think you need to trust yourself. Like, we used to be able to read proper maps. We can't even do that anymore. We're just dumbing ourselves down. I think, I'm sorry, and I say it gently, but I'm going to say a weirdo this week.
2: All right.
0: Oh, wait. 0800 The Hits. We need to form a jury. So weigh in with your verdict on 0800 The Hits. Is this person a weirdo? Are they not a weirdo? Let us know your thoughts.
2: Let's just stop and remember some of the things that you do before you start throwing around the weirdo tag, okay?
0: All right. Okay, well, what do you think? And if you call up, you could be winning from our Chemist Warehouse shelf. We'll come back with your thoughts next. You weirdo.

Lindsay with Maddie and PJ. If you want to win from our Chemist Warehouse shelf, get in touch and vote on this week's Am I a Weirdo? They got in touch letting us know they use Google Maps for literally every journey they make, including walking, including to their parents' house, including a walk they do every single day. Is this weird or not weird? All you have to do is just vote for that. It is that simple. And at the moment, not a weirdo winning with votes. So if you disagree with that, let us know for your chance to win from our Chemist Warehouse shelf and get in touch on 0800 The Hits. We'll come back with the official verdict next. 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

0: Jelly Roll on the Hits. It's 20 past four with Maddie and PJ.
1: Am I a weirdo?
0: Am I a weirdo? Someone has reached out to us this week saying they use Google Maps for literally every journey they make, and they mean every journey, not just driving somewhere new. They'll even use it to walk to the dairy around the corner. They'll use it to get to the supermarket they've been going to for years. Why? Because they want to know whether there's traffic. They want to see, is there a quicker route? Exactly how many minutes is it going to take me? Have we all become this much of a computer? Like, everything just seems so calculated now.
2: I know, but we're also, like, we're time poor. And if there's ways to find faster routes or easier routes, or you want to know, is there traffic build up? Can I go a better way?
0: So we're going to get our phone to wipe our bum for us. We'll be like, Siri, please wipe.
2: Different.
0: Like, that's where it's, it's heading, man. It's where it's heading. Okay, so... Sorry, this is quite graphic for a Monday. Vote weirdo or not a weirdo.
2: Just imagine Siri being like, I'm not doing that for you.
0: Sammy is joining us. Happy Monday, Sammy. What are your thoughts?
3: I definitely think that it is a bit weird. I study my route before I leave my destination, and then I'll zoom out and find out where... somewhere similar that I know, so I just go my own way because maps, I swear, they take you the long way all the time.
0: I think they do too.
2: Oh, so you don't even trust it.
0: Right.
2: You're like, I'm not even bothering because it's going to take me the wrong way. Okay.
3: Yeah.
0: All right. Well, a vote for weirdo straight out the gate, Sammy. Thank you very much for weighing in on 0800 The Hits. Charlene, what are your thoughts?
4: Hello. I think it's a weirdo.
2: Really? I thought people would be more on board with this.
4: I have Waze open during the day because I'm on the road every day, but just to see if there's cops around or if there's anything happening, any alerts that comes up. But other than that, yes, I drive with it when I go see new customers, but if I know where I'm going, I just have it on. But not if I'm walking to somewhere or going to visit my parents. I know how to get there. I'm going to drive there without it.
0: Well, another weirdo. Another weirdo. That's two votes for weirdo this afternoon. I think you just got to live a little. Like, throw it out to the wind. Where is the spontaneity gone? Like, oh, will I get there? Do you know what I mean?
2: All right, Pocahontas. Jesus.
0: All right, let's wrap it up with Anna. Hello, Anna. Weirdo or not a weirdo?
5: Oh, look, I can't say it's the best thing to rely on Google Maps, but I'm going to have to go with not a weirdo.
2: Thank you, Anna. God, honestly, I thought we were about to have a whitewash here.
5: No, honestly, I'm all with the find the quickest way, you know, efficiency. Sometimes it might take you on a new adventure.
2: That's it. There you go, Peach. Think of it that way. You might see a new neighbourhood you've never been to before.
0: A heavily planned adventure. Yeah. I like to not know where I'm going to end up. You know what I mean? Okay, so not a weirdo to wrap it up, but if we are looking at our overall majority, it's weird.
2: I'm shocked.
0: You big weirdo?
2: I'm shocked.
0: Well, there we go. Another week of Am I a Weirdo? Is there something you do and you think you may be the only person doing it? Text through to 4487. And don't forget, our best song ever this hour, Larger Than Life by Backstreet Boys, going up against No Doubt, Just a Girl. Text 4487. Who do you think should win that? Because the result's coming up in the next 7 minutes after Mark Ronson and Amy Winehouse on the Hits. Sometimes

0: It's Mad I Need on the Hits. Just gone full 30 with Maddie and PJ.
1: I have been brought up to be very specific about how I make my bed. Mum was a nurse
0: really?
1: Back in the day, and so hospital corners were like drilled into me as a kid when I was making the bed.
0: Top sheet tight?
1: Yeah, top sheet tight.
0: We never had top sheets in our house.
1: Oh, really? Yeah.
0: Doesn't that say so much?
1: Lots of households don't. We were always a top sheet family, though, and still am to this day.
0: I remember going to boarding school for the first time. I was like, what is this claustrophobia?
1: I love a top sheet. Love a top sheet.
0: Freak me out.
1: So very specific about how I make the bed. And the other day, Ryan was in the bedroom while I was making the bed. And I pull off the duvet every morning so that I can just make the bed properly.
0: Right.
1: Whereas he likes to kind of make the bed with a top sheet with the duvet still on. And I said to him, he said, why do you do that? Why do you take the duvet off? And I said, I like to make it efficiently. And he said, do you think I don't make it efficiently? And I said, no, I don't, actually.
0: Brave.
1: I know. And has he let me forget it since I said that? No.
0: No?
1: No. He brings it up every time. Every morning he's like, I'll make it messy this morning because I don't make it efficiently. Anyway, I've been rolling my eyes at this. Then this morning, he made the bed. We went off about our morning. And after a while, I thought, I haven't seen my phone in a while. Where is my phone? And I could not find it anywhere. I was looking top to bottom of the house, in the kitchen. It got to the point where I was like opening up the pantry and the fridge to see if I'd accidentally put it in there, you know, because there were only so many places I would have been in the morning. So where could it possibly have been? And
0: where was it?
1: Then I realized that I can make a little noise on my Apple Watch that connects to my phone. So I started to make the noise to try and find where my phone was. Ryan had made the bed this morning with my phone in the bed. Thus proving my point that maybe he's not very efficient when it comes to making the bed. And you'd best believe the smugness on my face when I told him this was smugness he has never experienced before.
0: Were you like, do you call this efficiency?
1: Efficient?
0: Yeah. Oh, that is so good.
1: Because we need the wins when we get them because they are few and far between.
0: Hey, speaking of wins, actually, best song ever, round 9. We're going to reveal the winner next out of Backstreet Boys. Going up against No Doubt in this huge track. Which is the best song out of those two? Find out in about 4 minutes on the Hits.
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6: Oh, I wanted to back in the Backstreet Boys, but they didn't quite have it in them this hour for Larger Than Life. Winning round nine as voted by you with 53% of the vote. No doubt, Just a Girl advancing to the next round for our best song ever. Another better round coming up tomorrow after 8 a.m.
4: But up next, if you want to win those four tickets to Robbie Williams, we've got our Alpha Quiz, 10 quiz questions in 60 seconds.
6: That cuticle right after this winner. It's Just a Girl of the Hits.

Quiz start with the same letter. 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

0: It's Ray. You're on the Hits with Maddie and PJ. 16 to 5.
1: 10 questions, 60 seconds, and all the answers start with the same letter.
2: The Hits Alpha Quiz.
0: All right. Robbie Williams. How does that sound? Playing in November in Auckland and Christchurch, you could be heading along to see the man, the myth, the legend, Robbie Williams, plus three of your mates could be joining you. Sam is joining us. That sounds a bit of all right, doesn't it, Sam?
3: Yeah, it sounds not too bad.
4: Sam, we are so desperate to get these tickets away, by the way.
0: Come on, Sammy. Come on, Sammy.
4: So if you can do it, mate, we'd be so stoked for you.
3: I'll give it a crack.
0: Yeah, I believe in you, Sam. 10 questions, 60 seconds. All of your answers today. Does that deep voice get you ready?
4: Just stop it. Stop it.
0: And all of your answers need to begin with the letter S for Sam. It is meant to be. How are you feeling? Are you ready?
3: Yeah, feeling pretty confident.
0: Awesome. Good luck, Sam. 60 seconds on the clock. Your time starts now.
4: What precious gemstone is typically blue and is the birthstone for September?
3: Sapphire.
4: What is the capital city of South Korea?
3: Seoul.
4: What pop group sung Wannabe?
3: Pass.
4: Which branch of maths deals with data analysis and probability?
3: Statistics.
4: What yellow sea sponge works at the Krusty Krab in Bikini Bottom?
3: SpongeBob.
4: What ancient monument near Cairo has the body of a lion and the head of a human?
3: Sphinx.
4: Which planet is the second largest in the solar system?
3: Saturn.
4: What house in Harry Potter is Draco Malfoy in?
3: Slytherin.
4: What Korean survival drama became a global Netflix phenomenon in 2021?
3: Pass.
4: What small surgical knife is used by doctors to make precise incisions? Which pop group sung Wannabe?
3: Pass.
4: What Korean survival drama became a global Netflix phenomenon in 2021?
3: Squid Game.
4: Sam!
0: Oh! That was definitely after the buzzer. He said that, eh?
4: He did, yeah.
0: We can't slide that one through. Sam!
4: Mate, you were doing so well.
0: Really, really close.
3: Close, but yeah.
0: Close. Well, let's see. Let's see if there was a cigar. Let's go back through your answers and see how you went.
4: The precious gemstone.
0: Sapphire, well done.
4: The capital city of South Korea.
0: Seoul.
4: Who sung Wannabe? Come on, Sam.
0: Oh, this is offensive to Maddie. It was Spice Girls, Sam.
4: Spice Girls.
3: No, I didn't know that one.
4: The branch of maths.
0: Statistics.
4: The yellow sea sponge.
0: SpongeBob SquarePants.
4: The ancient monument near Cairo.
0: Sphinx.
4: The second largest planet in the solar system.
0: Saturn.
4: The Harry Potter house.
0: Slytherin.
4: The Korean survival drama.
0: Squid Games.
4: Yeah. You were there, and a small surgical knife.
0: Scalpel. Sam, you got 8 out of 10, my friend.
4: That was a solid effort, mate.
0: Really close, but no cigar, unfortunately. Hey, thank you so much for playing.
3: Thank you. Please,
0: all right. Damn it, guys, we are so close. Come on. 4 tickets to Robbie Williams still on the line with our Alpha Quiz. Only on the Hits, your next chance to play. Back tomorrow morning with Brekkie at 7:45. This is Outkast on the Hits. 1, 2.

0: Ed Sheeran, you're on the hits with Maddie and PJ for Monday. Nearly home time, that feels nice. This blows my mind, this statement you've just said to me as Ed Sheeran was playing Matthew.
1: I got given a couple of bounty bars last week and I'm trying to be really good. And I've been tempted and they were sitting in my bag and I just said to you before, no. I'm trying to be good. I don't need the bounty bars. I'm going to give them away to someone in the office. I had two of them.
0: Yeah, instead of tall time, you've started tuna time.
1: That's
0: it. You start having a hit of protein instead of chocolate.
1: Exactly. So I thought, I'll just go out and I'll quickly give them away. For life nor money, I could not give these things away, Peach. They were so polarizing. So many people in the office were like, no, I don't like them.
0: What?
1: No, thank you. Not for me. I was like, what?
0: What is there to hate about a bounty bar? It's desiccated coconut and it's chocolate. It is one of the most innocent bars that I would never pass up.
1: Well, let's ask one of the people who said, no, thank you, I don't like a bounty bar, producer Sarah.
2: Hi.
1: What is it about a bounty bar you don't like?
2: I don't love coconut flavour. And you've tried to offer me Whitaker's coconut chocolate before and it's just...
1: Not for you.
0: Okay, I get
2: coconut's
0: that.
2: Not my favourite flavour.
0: I get that. If you don't like coconut, then bounty is not for you. But there can't be that many coconut haters in
1: maybe,
0: the office.
1: Maybe there are, because it did seem to be the coconut that was turning people off.
2: Yeah.
0: Should we do a quick snap poll?
1: Yeah.
2: It's like a Lamington.
1: You don't like
0: I
1: a
0: love
1: Lamingtons.
0: Lamingtons! Are you serious?
2: You've known me for nearly 3 years. I hate Lamingtons.
1: And did not know that about you.
0: All right, bounty bar, yes or no? Text us. It is 3 minutes away from 5. After 5 o'clock, this is going to be risky but fun. We are opening up our very first anonymous hotline.
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14: In this update, the acting Prime Minister says he's not surprised by strong opposition to the bill to let police slap move-on orders on people sleeping, begging and being disorderly. Those refusing to move could go to prison or get a stiff fine. Hope's guidance to add competition in New Zealand will steer international supermarket operators into the express lane. Land Information New Zealand's released a guide to help international investors understand the criteria they must meet. Kaikoura is officially out of a state of emergency and has transitioned into a recovery phase almost a week after torrential rain flooded the district. State Highway 1 is still closed between Cheviot and Kaikoura, but it is expected to open on Wednesday. Snowmaking is proving its worth at ski fields with the busiest weekend at Canterbury's Mount Hutt in a decade. That's news. In sport, Dave Rennie has again weighed in on the intervention of the TMO. The All Blacks coach was noticeably frustrated with the interventions in the win over Italy in Wellington and bemoaned you can't celebrate a try until play has restarted. Rennie says he probably shouldn't have made those comments, but thinks the officiating team's lack of experience didn't help.
15: You want the right decisions, so if they're going to come in, it's because something's happened. So, yeah, I probably won't say much more other than, you know, there was a lot of breaks in play because there was a lot of dialogue and it seemed to take a long time to get to the right decision. So a bit of work to be done there.
14: New Zealand football believe the All Whites International against India in Christchurch this November can prove the mainland's worthy of hosting the country's third A-League franchise. Make the news your own with the new NZ Herald app. Download today and tap into the news that matters.
16: High cloud increasing and chance of a shower for Dunedin. We've got northerly winds. 6 is the overnight low. Tomorrow mainly fine, patchy high cloud and chance of a shower in the afternoon.
17: Home time for a Monday. You know what, Maddie?
18: What?
17: I say this after every long weekend, but I feel like some problems would be solved if we had a few more long weekends.
18: I know.
17: That extra day just does wonders, right?
18: We are done and dusted now until Labor weekend in October.
17: Don't say that. I was going to say, let's look at the calendar. Is it that far away?
18: It's that far away.
17: Okay, I take it back. We're good. We can survive on 5-day working weeks. We've got this. Until October. Coming up next on the show, this is going to be risky.
18: It's risky,
17: potentially
18: but
17: fun.
18: It's high risk, high reward, potentially.
17: Yeah.
18: We are opening up what we call the anonymous hotline.
17: Because traditionally on the show, all of our best callers are anonymous. So if you do have an amazing story or secret and you have to keep it anonymous, get in touch. Text us 4487 and we could be telling your story soon on the Hits.

0: Alex Warren, it's Fever Dream on the hits for you Monday evening with Maddie and PJ. It's just gone 10 past five. So we've discovered a bit of a theme, a bit of a rhythm in the show recently, and that is that some of our favourite, most scandalous, most hilarious, most random stories come from you when you're labelled anonymous. We've noticed that there is safety and anonymity in the show, which makes a lot of sense, right?
1: It does, because if you don't have a face and a name to the story that you're telling, you can afford to be a little bit more crazy, wild, scandalous, outrageous, and it gives us a lot of joy.
0: So, like, it is fast becoming our favourite time of the show when we see a non pop up on our callers list. It's like, oh, here's a good one. For example, a couple of these ones.
2: It was a 40-year friendship. Got found out last year that she'd been having an affair with my partner for 25 years. Now nobody knows whether or not her kids are her husband or mine.
0: Anonymous number two, welcome into the show. Okay, what happened on the Zoom?
3: I thought, oh, I'll just get up and give you a bit of a flash. But of course, his camera was facing the mirror.
1: Brilliant. Brilliant.
0: So, look, there's some pretty hectic ones. I don't think we go too heavy for a Monday. Like, Maddie's like, well, maybe.
1: Well, you know me, I do love gossip, and I love hearing juicy stories.
0: Yeah, but maybe we kick it off with a... Okay, salacious, but fun.
1: Sure.
0: But juicy, sure. Right? I'd say there's some good descriptors that we're looking for.
1: Yeah, so we were thinking, if you have a story where you would have to stay anonymous to be able to tell the story, or you would feel a lot more comfortable telling the story on radio, if you were anonymous, this is the segment for you.
0: It could be a story or a secret that you've been sitting on for a very long time. And we can even lure you in with tickets to check out The Odyssey out in cinemas this Thursday, starring Matt Damon, Tom Holland, Anne Hathaway, and Rob Pattinson. So if you give us a call at 0800 The Hits to join our anonymous hotline, you could be off to see The Odyssey out in cinemas on Thursday. You can text us too, 4487. Your story's next after Paige.

0: Dunedin. Hey, we're Callum and P. We're back in the morning with the most incredible story of coincidence from a family recently who stayed at an Airbnb home. That's tomorrow morning.
1: The search for the best song ever here on the hits continues with your battle rounds from 8 o'clock.
0: And we've got your Nuggets basketball tickets to win for their last regular season home game tomorrow morning on the hits.

0: Post Malone and Blake Shelton on the hits with Maddie and PJ. It's just gone 19 past five. We have a double pass up for grabs to see The Odyssey out in cinemas this Thursday. Big lineup. Matt Damon, Tom Holland, Anne Hathaway, Rob Pattinson, and a bunch of others. If you want a double pass, you just have to call up 0800 The Hits and join our anonymous hotline. This is potentially risky, but we thought sometimes the best juice we get is when our callers are anonymous. So we have offered it out to you this afternoon for your chance to win a double to the movies. Is there a story? Is there a secret that you have been holding on to for a while and you need to get it off your chest? Because, to be honest, it can be a burden.
1: Cathartic.
0: You can't share a story, right?
1: Totally, yeah.
0: So call up Uncle Maddie, call up Auntie PJ. The anonymous hotline is officially open. Welcome to the show, anonymous number one.
2: Hi.
1: Hi.
2: I'm anonymous.
1: Hello, anonymous. Welcome. This is a safe space.
2: Okay. Well, I've got a juicy story about me and my two best friends in high school. So the three of us were inseparable for a few years, and one of them got a boyfriend, and she was living with him at the time. And then she told me in confidence that she was cheating on her boyfriend with the other friend in our circle's brother.
1: Oh!
0: What?
2: But she didn't tell her, obviously, because it was her brother. And so she was cheating on her boyfriend with my other friend's brother, and I was told to keep the secret, and it was ongoing for quite a while, and I just didn't know what the right thing to do was. And then things got even more complicated because she fell pregnant.
0: Oh my gosh.
2: And it took a while to figure it out, but it was the brother's baby.
1: Oh my gosh.
0: And you were the one that had to hold this secret?
2: Yeah, I was trying to be a good friend, but then I felt like I was a terrible friend to the other girl.
1: That's a rough position to be in, anonymous. Yeah. That's rough.
2: Yeah, so to this day, our other friend and her brother never knew about the pregnancy.
1: Wow.
2: And then she ended up getting it terminated.
0: Oh my gosh, anonymous.
1: Are you still friends with her?
2: No, not friends with either of them anymore.
1: Oh, my God.
0: That is a heavy secret to keep. I hope you're okay, anonymous.
2: Yeah, thank you. It is heavy to carry all these years. But,
1: well, off your chest now. Off your chest.
0: Let it be released.
1: Thank you, anonymous. We really appreciate you calling. Thank you.
0: Jeepers. Hotline has started heavy. We did know that this could be risky territory.
1: Truly.
0: Okay, maybe we can lighten it up with anonymous number two. Welcome to the show.
3: Hello, how are you?
1: Good.
0: Hello, you got a secret for us?
3: Yeah, so when I was a lot younger, my parents had brought a brand new Holden Commodore and had personalised plates with it. And I just got my P licence because obviously I'm Australian. And I asked my parents if I could use their car and they said, yeah, that's fine, just be really careful with it. But I wasn't really that careful and I ended up running up the back of someone and I hit their tow ball on the back of the car and damaged my parents' personalised plates. And I thought, I've still got to get to the shops. Like, I still need to do some stuff. I'll worry about it later. Anyway, so I parked up and then I had a look at the damage and I thought, oh no, what am I going to do? I'm going to have to lie about this. And so I got home and I sprung this massive story on my parents and told them that a trolley had actually hit their personalised plate.
0: And
3: to this day, 16 years later, 17 years later, they have no idea that it was actually me.
0: No, I'm anonymous. You've got to tell them. I reckon it's not too late. Be honest. Nah. Honesty is always the best.
1: No, take it to your grave.
3: Maybe in a couple more years' time, I will, so she can't get that angry.
1: Take it to your grave, anonymous.
0: Hey, we've got a double pass to The Odyssey coming your way. Call mum and dad and tell them tonight.
3: No, definitely not.
0: This is Ghetto Superstar. You're on The Hits with Maddie and

0: Sam Fender, Olivia Dean on the hits. It's just gone 5:30 for your Monday night. Matthew, two things we love have been combined.
1: Tell me.
0: Okay, so Kiwis, we love an international New Zealand shout-out, right?
1: Oh, yeah, when a celebrity says New Zealand.
0: New Zealand, and of course we love Off Campus and Belmont Camelli, who plays Garrett Graham.
1: Do we what?
0: So if I were to tell you that Garrett Graham has some kind of link to New Zealand, would that prick your ears up?
1: Oh, you've got me. Hook, line, and sinker.
0: So, like, honestly, Off Campus has been such a cultural phenomenon. I think it has, like, shocked everyone involved. I think the cast, they knew that the show was going to be big. They didn't think it was going to quite catch on like it has done. And, you know, there's so, like, all of a sudden, you're just in this world of fame, sitting down doing all of these interviews, like, tell me everything about yourself. What is it that you love? What gets you ticking? Belmont Camelli, who plays Garrett Graham, just sat down on a podcast overseas, and they were picking his brain on everything he loves right now, because everyone just wants to know everything they can. And guess what, guys?
1: What?
0: New Zealand got a shout out.
2: You're listening to right now.
3: I'm listening to a new artist that I just can't get enough of. Their name is Blue Brigada.
2: Okay.
3: It's two fellas from New Zealand that are now out of New York. And they just make some like really solid alternative rock jams.
2: Like melodic?
3: Some stuff. Yeah, some stuff. But it's like, it's just like good, like it's just solid alt rock.
0: So, Blue Brigada got a shout out from Belmont Camelli. What do you think I've been listening to on my phone all day?
1: All of a sudden, PJ is an alt rock girl.
0: Guys, I was in a band back in the day. This was my genre.
1: Don't try and relate to Garrett Graham.
0: Do you think from that mention, because I mean, like any music that featured on that show skyrocketed, that could be a really cool shout out for the Kiwi Boys.
1: Absolutely. And what a cool thing for a band like that to get a bit of an international shout-out. How cool.
0: They actually do have a vibe, and I have been
1: pushed. Oh, stop it.
0: I'm such a loser. What is in that show? It has cast a spell on me. It has just gone 26 minutes to 6 for your Monday. Coming up next, don't forget, you can weigh in on our People's Poll up on our Facebook and Instagram. We'll go there in about 9 minutes on the hits.
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8: And we've got our people's poll coming up next. And we want to know from you, when you get home after a trip, how long is it taking you to unpack your bag?
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0: It's Teddy Swims on the hits with Maddie and PJ. It's just gone 6:15. Time for this. The people's poll, the people's poll. Everybody come together, it's the people's poll. All right, you can weigh in on our People's Poll on Facebook and Instagram. Inspired by the fact we went away for a night over the weekend, returned home with our bags. It has been 2 days since getting home, and I still have not unpacked my suitcase.
1: Why am I not surprised by this?
0: I don't like it. It doesn't make me feel good. I think the thing is with a suitcase is it's something that you can just pop to the side, and it's something that I'm quite guilty of. As long as it looks orderly and tidy on top, sweet as, but then I know that I'm setting myself up for future chaos, for way more washing, everything building up, everything feeling overwhelming. It's a terrible trait of mine, but I do it time and again.
1: Yeah, I mean, I'm actually surprisingly quite good with my suitcase because there's so many other areas where I'm burying my head in the sand person as well.
0: Yeah.
1: But for some reason, the suitcase thing, I'm actually pretty good. I might leave it overnight. If we get back late and I'm a bit buggered and I just want to get into bed, then maybe I'll leave it until the next day to unpack the suitcase.
0: What if you've come back from the great Euro summer trip? Is that any different, or you're still pretty prompt at doing that?
1: It really depends on how much time I've got in the day. If I've got plenty of time during the day on the day that I arrive back into the country, absolutely.
0: Even if you've come back from Europe, you'll unpack on that day?
1: If I've got all day, what else am I going to do?
0: Like reminisce and think about how good your trip was. I sometimes leave it in there so I feel like it's not quite finished. Maybe that's what it's about. I can't let the trip go.
1: Don't lie. Don't make it all whimsical.
0: I'm not ready to grieve it.
1: Don't,
0: you know what I mean?
1: Make it whimsical. You were just lazy.
0: Okay, so what is the everyday person doing after returning from a trip? Are you unpacking your suitcase or your bag on that day? A couple of days later? Or a week plus. You can weigh in on Facebook or Instagram or text us with your answer right now to 4487. This is Avril Lavigne and Complicated on the hits.

0: Benson Boone, you're on the hits with Maddie and PJ coming up to 6 o'clock. Some really sad breaking news has just come through. Kiwi screen legend Sir Sam Neill has passed away at the age of 78. It's just one of those ones that, like, hits you, doesn't it?
1: Yeah.
0: You feel like you've really grown up with this person in your life who you don't know, but they've kind of felt like a father or an uncle kind of figure. Do you know what I mean?
1: Absolutely know exactly what you mean. And he's been such a beautiful son of New Zealand, but God, he's done well on the international stage as well. He's so beloved internationally.
0: Jurassic Park.
1: Yeah. Closer to Home, Hunt for the Wilder People, The Piano, of course. He was in Thor, the movie Thor as well. He's done some incredible work. And very, very sad news because he is so beloved, not only here in New Zealand, but across the world as well.
0: Yeah, it was shared not too long ago just on social media. His family have obviously, shared the message saying it's with immense sadness that the whānau of Sam Neill share the news of his passing in Sydney, Australia. He was surrounded by family and passed with the dignity that has characterised his whole life. The loss was sudden and unexpected, but blessed by the fact that Sam remained cancer-free. And I'd like to express the deepest gratitude to the staff at St. Vincent's Private Hospital for their incredible care. More details will be shared later, but for now, on behalf of the family, we ask that you respect their privacy as they navigate this immeasurable loss. Oh, it's strange, isn't it, when you don't know someone mm-hmm. yet. News can just hit you, and it really... You know, it can make you feel really sad. So
1: I know, Paul. He's a beautiful man. What a wonderful, wonderful performer he was, and he will be very, very sadly missed here and across the world.
0: Incredible legacy he has left behind. Sir Sam Neill has just passed away at the age of 78. It has gone 4 minutes to 6. Your news next on the hits.
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3: Right, we'll see. What are they called?
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18: In this update, the family of actor Sam Neill has confirmed he's died in hospital. He was 78. In a statement, they say he died in Sydney, surrounded by family and with the dignity that has characterised his whole life. A Wellington social service believes a mix of system failures lead to homelessness, which move-on orders won't address. A select committee's today hearing submissions on a bill to let police shift people sleeping rough, begging and being disorderly in public places. Hope's new guidance on our supermarket sector tempts overseas investors to the table. The government's unveiled guidelines for international players planning to inspire new entrants to disrupt our supermarket duopoly. Unionised Internal Affairs Department staff are fed up with the latest pay offer, More than 1,300 employees walked off the job for 2 hours today. The PSA says a proposed pay bump doesn't keep pace with the cost of living. In sport, coach Dave Rennie has lifted the lid on the All Blacks' new leadership structure. There are no official vice-captains under skipper Adi Savia, but Rennie's confirmed they have a leadership group, including Luke Jacobson, Cody Taylor, Cam Roygaard and Geordie Barrett. The fifth is Will Jordan, who took over as captain late in the win over Italy.
19: Will was last man standing, but he's smart, Will. He's got a really good rugby IQ. He'd already scored 3 tries at that stage. We thought we might as well cap it off by making him captain.
18: Newbie fast bowler Matt Fisher believes the Black Caps bowling attack will lift a notch in tomorrow morning's second one-day international against the West Indies and Guyana. Fisher says they'll be more accustomed to the conditions. That is sport. Make the news your own with the new NZ Herald app. Download today and tap into the news that matters.
20: High cloud increasing and chance of a shower for Dunedin. We've got northerly winds, 6 is the overnight low. Tomorrow mainly fine, patchy high cloud and chance of a shower in the afternoon.
21: To your Monday, a sad one, in fact, if you missed the news just before we announced that Kiwi screen legend Sir Sam Neill has passed away at the age of 78 in Sydney, surrounded by family. He was cancer-free, so this was an unexpected passing, and the family are doing their best just to process it. They say more details will be shared later, but in the meantime, please respect their privacy.
22: I'm reading some beautiful comments here, though, on the Instagram post that his family put up. And I think this one really sums it up. Someone said, I can't even believe I'm reading this news. Thank you for all that you've done for us, Sam, for all of the roles that made our childhoods and growing up a little more magical.
21: And that's it, isn't it? I was just saying, it really hit me before. Yeah. I was like, I don't even know him, but he just really has done so much for New Zealand on screen, and he's been such a legend.
22: And isn't that the power of a performance sometimes, that even if you don't know someone, you feel like you know them, you feel like they've reached out and touched you in some way. So what a beautiful legacy that he leaves behind.
21: Rest in peace, Sir Sam Neill. Our People's Poll, we pushed it off after that news broke, but we're going to get to your results coming up in 3 songs after Ed Sheeran on the Hits.

0: It's Red Hot Chili Peppers. You're on the hits with Maddie and PJ. The people's poll, everybody come together, it's the people's poll. All right, we asked this earlier in the show, but then we delayed the results after the sad news of Sir Sam Neill passing at the age of 78. So we were talking about when you get home from a trip, how long does it take to unpack your suitcase or your bag? Turns out I'm in the minority in the team and I sometimes will delay the process. Do you know what? This is actually quite disgusting. There was my kid's suitcase, Charlie, sitting in our entrance, like hallway, for a good 4 or 5 weeks. Now, I had actually, no, hang on, I drip fed it. I'd taken items out as needed.
1: Why drip feed? If you're going in there to get things out, just get the whole thing done.
0: The task seemed too large. I do think I need to get an ADHD diagnosis ASAP because apparently this is a big sign and a lot of people are texting through saying it can be a lot of little decisions that you end up putting off.
1: It was more than 2 years ago that you and I sat at a team dinner and one of our colleagues who you'd never met before said to you within 30 seconds of meeting
0: you've got ADHD, babes.
1: You've got ADHD, babe.
0: And this could be just the icing on the cake. But a lot of people seem to be quite disgusted not doing it on day one. What the actual PJ? Unpack on the same day, Koshler.
1: Yeah, this one, I unpack the minute I arrive home and all washing done straight away.
0: Ideally, I would do that too, yeah.
1: As soon as I walk in the door, dirty washing in machine, unpack and go to bed.
0: Someone did say, on that day, unless it's after 10 p.m, don't want to keep looking at it and the thought of all the washing.
1: That's where I land as well. If it's late at night when we get home, then I might leave it to the next day, but I'm definitely not leaving it any longer than that. And I'm definitely on the ADHD spectrum. So
0: yeah. What is the overall percentage? Like, is there anyone that's going upwards of a week? Surely. I'd say it's a minority, but surely we've got a bit of a percentage in there.
1: You've got some friends, my love. Some.
0: I'm not usually a week plus, can I say? It's usually a couple of days on average.
1: 50% of people said the same day.
0: Okay.
1: 36% said a couple of days. And 15% said a week plus.
0: Okay, that's actually larger than I expected. And that's the ones coming forward and being honest. Yeah. How many people are hiding in the shadows? Taking more than a week. Well, there you go. Our people's poll done and dusted. If you've got any suggestions for topics tomorrow, text them through to 4487. This is Lewis Capaldi on the hits. Yeah.

0: It's Mariah Carey. Always be my baby on the hits.
1: Late last week, we were celebrating the fact that 30 years ago, the Spice Girls' iconic song Wannabe was released.
0: Celebrating and also preparing for retirement.
1: Oh, yeah.
0: Because that is a very sobering fact.
1: Exactly. 30 years ago. One of my favourites.
0: Oh, iconic. Like, yeah. Truly such a moment in time. Such a moment in history. Like, the girl power.
1: That's it.
0: Vibes,
1: That's
0: the
1: it.
0: Spice Girl impulse, yeah. The movie, everything.
1: I mean, this was their original single, the first single they ever released, and look what happened to them after that, you know? Just absolute world domination. Do you remember how the song starts, the very start of the song?
0: I tell you what I want, what I really, really want.
1: Even before that, Paige, it starts like this.
0: Yo!
1: With the laugh.
0: Is that Jerry laughing?
1: I'm glad you ask, because I have always thought that was Mel B laughing, as in Scary Spice. But I was listening to a radio show interview with Emma Button, Baby Spice, and Mel C, Sporty Spice, over the weekend, and they, for the life of them, could not remember, as two members of the Spice Girls, who was singing the laugh.
0: Oh, give it another go. Let's have a guess.
2: Yo! Yo! Yo!
0: Oh, yeah, it's Jerry.
1: I can hear Jerry, but I still think it's Mel B.
0: It's too harsh for Posh.
1: Yep.
0: It's too harsh for Baby.
1: Yes.
0: It's definitely got that fiery.
1: Yes.
0: Mel B. I think it's got to be Mel B or Ginger.
1: I think you're right, but which one is it?
0: Oh, I don't know. Do we have a definitive answer?
1: No, because I don't know. You don't know. Two of the original Spice Girls don't know. So let's take a vote
0: it
1: right
0: is
1: now.
0: Mel B. And it's kind of smoky.
1: Yeah. Yes. So let's go consensus. Let's just go majority rules here. Text 4487. Who do you think is giving the laugh at the start of Wannabe?
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0: We are on the air thanks to Chemist Warehouse, the real house of fragrance. And we're mixing things up tonight. We're being crazy. Our hit or miss is a little bit later than usual. But three topics coming our way. And we'll weigh in with a hit or a miss coming up next after Somber. This is Homewrecker on the Hits.

0: and hey, we're Callum and P. We're back in the morning with the most incredible story of coincidence from a family recently who stayed in an Airbnb home. It's tomorrow morning.
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0: And we've got your Nuggets basketball tickets to win for their last regular season home game tomorrow morning on The Hits.
2: Me not working hard. Yeah, right, picture that with a Kodak. Or better yet, go to Times Square.

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1: Hit or miss.
0: Producer Sarah, she's in later tonight. If anyone's been hanging out for hit or miss,
2: you I know I have.
3: You mention it as if people will have any idea that we have moved that season
0: no,
3: around.
0: Me. It some me. People have it in their calendar
2: that
0: every
2: time
0: night.
2: For 2 years. People are waiting for it.
3: All right.
0: Welcome in, Sarah. Good Thank long you. Weekend.
2: Yeah, great. Thanks. I went to Tauranga, which was really lovely.
0: And oh, I saw and you were doing a cheeky little hot cold therapy.
2: Yes, I did a sauna and then I tried to dunk into the Tauranga ocean. Should I tell the
3: the
2: story
3: it
2: here?
3: Didn't go well, did it? No, I think we tell the story separately.
2: Okay, something happened when I was in the water and it's embarrassing.
3: It deserves its own break.
2: Okay, this actually is a story that happened in Tauranga. When I was doing my sauna and cold plunge, I saw a woman take her coffee cup into the bathroom with her. And I want to know, is that okay?
1: Hit. Or miss.
3: Oh, hit.
2: You'd so do it, PJ.
0: No, it's probably not okay, but what's the alternative? You leave it out in the hallway and then someone takes your oat latte toilet. You've been waiting for?
2: Outside public toilets, like individual outside public toilets, like in the park.
3: You're right.
0: Definitely take it in with me.
2: Oh.
0: Where did you put it?
2: Oh, well, just like on the table, like in the park, like on the park bench.
0: No, someone might spike it.
2: I don't
3: spike
2: think
3: your
2: so.
3: Coffee. Who's spiking your coffee in the middle
0: stranger
3: of
0: stranger things have happened.
2: But then it's yucky in the toilet. There's like particles and
3: I
2: it's a
3: know,
2: public
3: but
2: toilet.
3: We've gotten this far in life. Like, no one's going to die from a few particles in your coffee.
0: Okay, here's a question. Are you putting the lid down when you're flushing?
3: No.
2: No, I'm
0: exactly.
2: not touching anything else.
0: Exactly. So there's particles galore.
2: I regret.
0: Right? There's always going to be particles.
2: Bringing this up. I'm going to move on. Going on a trip by yourself for the weekend.
1: Hit or miss.
3: Miss.
0: Oh, I
2: do
0: love
2: hang out
0: solitude.
2: With your husband? You want to hang out with your husband?
0: Yes. Yes, although I am due like a proper girls' weekend. I haven't like let my hair down in a long time.
3: Yeah, but
0: like,
3: that's not going away by yourself.
2: I mean like a solo trip to an Airbnb by yourself.
3: No, God, no.
0: Yeah, nah, I think, no, I'd like to take myself maybe to a day spa, but not for like, I'd miss people, I think.
3: What would you do in 48 hours worth of solitude?
0: You'd I'd journal. No, I'd write a lot of poetry, I reckon.
3: No, you'd do that for 5 minutes, then you'd get bored, then you'd...
2: Watch Off Campus for the fifth time.
0: And what's wrong with that, Sarah?
2: Nothing.
0: It's Kylie Minogue spinning around on the hits.

0: It's new Kiwi music from Star. That is When You're Around on the Hits. Coming up to 7 for your Monday with Maddie and PJ. Thank you for hanging out with us today. If you missed any of the show, as always, catch up with our podcast. Text the word DRIVE to 4487 and we will send you a link back.
1: You getting ready to go out into a cyclone or something?
0: All right, guys. I choose to wear my running gear to work for encouragement. To encourage me to get out.
1: And did it work?
0: And about.
1: And did it work?
0: I did not get active today, but in my head, I feel like I did.
1: Yeah,
0: so I think it's like you fake it till you make it.
1: And that, that counts.
0: Maybe it'll happen tomorrow.
1: You've just got the hood up, that's all.
0: Yeah, I probably shouldn't walk outside like this. I might freak some people out. All right, we will be back tomorrow and group therapy returns. If there's anything you need help with, text us your dilemma to 4487 and we'll see you tomorrow from 3.
1: Bye-bye.
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2: In this update, New Zealand actor Sam Neill has died suddenly in a Sydney hospital, aged 78. His family says the loss was unexpected, but blessed by the fact he was cancer-free. Neill had previously lived with blood cancer for about 5 years. He was born in 1947 in Northern Ireland before moving to New Zealand in 1954. His acting career began in the 70s with his leading role in the film Sleeping Dogs, earning him widespread recognition. He has more than 150 acting credits to his name across film and television, including Jurassic Park, The Piano, and Peaky Blinders. He was awarded a knighthood in recognition of his outstanding contribution to film in 2022. Acting Prime Minister David Seymour says he's not surprised by strong opposition to a bill to let police slap move-on orders on people sleeping, begging and being disorderly. Those refusing to move could go to prison or get a stiff fine. Dozens of organisations have submitted to a select committee, many saying the bill is immoral and doesn't address poverty, but Seymour dismisses them as the usual suspects.
3: What you won't hear from is the people who are scared when they lock up their shop at 6 o'clock in the dark because of the people milling around intimidating them.
2: Business groups are calling on political parties to put SMEs front and centre this election. The Employers and Manufacturers Association wants greater certainty for businesses, including plans for manufacturing, a clear energy future, and stable settings. But employment law specialist Max Whitehead says the priority should be supporting small businesses, which make up 97% of the country's enterprises.
4: Small businesses are missing out. That's why our productivity is so low. Not because of hard work, but it's because we're lacking in robotics, AI, all those technologies that are available if you've got the capital to buy them.
2: Plans for a biorefinery at Marsden Point are being expanded to producing fertilisers alongside biodiesel. Channel Infrastructure is expecting more than $1 billion of private sector investment into the Northland facility. It says moving into fertiliser has led to a sales agreement with Balance Agri Nutrients. That's news. In sport, tennis, Alexander Zverev is admitting there's a genuine gap at the top of the men's game. The German world number three has fallen to defending champion Jannik Sinner in his maiden Wimbledon final in 4 sets. It's Zverev's 9th straight loss to the Italian world number one, and he says Sinner is clearly the benchmark.
5: I do believe there's only 2, maybe 3 guys with Novak. You have to give Novak that who can challenge him, and all of us have to be working for that goal.
2: In football, FIFA is reportedly looking at another expansion of the World Cup. The current tournament is the first with 48 teams, up from 32. President Gianni Infantino says growing to 64 nations is something to be explored, and it's important to organise a World Cup for the whole world. 64 teams would mean almost a third of the 211 FIFA-affiliated countries would qualify. The possible move is likely down to the potential for increased revenue. Infantino backed the much-disputed mid-game hydration breaks, which are worth hundreds of millions of dollars in advertising slots. That's sport. I'm Tony Doe.
6: High cloud increasing and chance of a shower for Dunedin. We've got northerly winds. 6 is the overnight low. Tomorrow mainly fine, patchy high cloud and chance of a shower in the afternoon.
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Welcome into your Monday night. I hope you had a nice long weekend. Never long enough though, eh? Always goes way too fast. Beautiful weather. I was in Tauranga and it was crispy, clear skies and sunshine. Loved it.

0: This is the Hits Dunedin. Hey, we're Callum and Pete. We're back in the morning with the most incredible story of coincidence from a family recently who stayed at an Airbnb home. That's tomorrow morning.
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0: And we've got your Nuggets basketball tickets to win for their last regular season home game tomorrow morning on the Hits.

It is the hits. I've become so accustomed to watching a bit of FIFA during the day, but I have to wait a couple more days. The semi-finals take place Wednesday, France v Spain. 7 a.m. game, that one. And then on Thursday, it's England v Argentina. Imagine Dragons, the hits. When

This song came out in 2003, a song still so relevant today. The Black Eyed Peas, Where Is The Love? It is the hits with Bryn. If you're at the All Blacks game Saturday night at the Cake Tin, did you spot Gandalf and Frodo in the crowd? Because apparently they were there. Ian McKellen and Elijah Wood in Wellington filming the new Lord of the Rings project. Pretty big giveaway. They're deep in production there. It made me wonder, have you ever been sitting near a celebrity and had no idea until later? Maybe you took a selfie and noticed they were sitting behind you. Tell us who and where. I'd love to know. Text in on 4487. I've got Pearl Jam coming up and Olivia Dean next on The Hits. The Hits.

0: the heads. 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
7: 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'Cause I'm just a teenage dude. They all play here. 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From the 90s till now. 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Love.

0: 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I'm so excited because this week a huge film comes out.
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0: Yeah, The Odyssey brings Homer's foundational saga to IMAX film screens for the first time. Shot completely in IMAX, and I can't wait. I'm going to the premiere on Wednesday at the IMAX Theatre in Auckland. Huge cast too, starring Matt Damon, Tom Holland, Anne Hathaway, Robert Pattinson, Zendaya and Charlize Theron. If you want to win a double pass to see The Odyssey, text MOVIE to 4487. The Killers coming up and Harry Styles next on The Hits.
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2: In this update, actor Sam Neill has died in a Sydney hospital aged 78. Neill's acting career spanned decades after first achieving recognition in the 1977 film Sleeping Dogs. He went on to star in blockbusters like the Jurassic Park franchise and award-winning television like Peaky Blinders. He'd revealed this year he was cancer-free after having stage 3 blood cancer for about 5 years. The government is backing its stance. The country hasn't signed up to an unaffordable clause in the India Free Trade Agreement. Indian Prime Minister Narendra Modi has referred to a clause committing local businesses to investing $20 billion in India over 15 years. Chris Luxon says it's a commitment to promote investment, and Indian officials say there's no penalty if money is not invested. Trade Minister Todd McClay says India has many other priorities.
8: They are not paying anywhere near as much attention to the agreement as probably we are. They're moving on to the next one. So think about the whole tone of the visit. It was very positive. It was very, very constructive.
2: Fonterra has lowered this season's forecast milk payout after a drop in global dairy prices. The midpoint is down to $9.25, well below the $9.70 forecast for last season. Business reporter Michael Sergal has the story.
17: Prices at global dairy trade auctions have fallen 11% since the opening forecast was announced in May. Fonterra CEO Richard Allen says demand has been softer than expected, while supply has been strong due to more milk production from key exporting regions. He's expecting a strong start to the New Zealand season, noting El Nino could affect global supply.
2: Australia is rolling out digital cards for declaring things like food products at all its international ports over the next 18 months. New Zealand introduced a similar system in 2023. Australia's Home Affairs Minister Tony Burke says it's about removing extra hassle just before landing.
18: You get to the end of the flight, you might not be at your best, and you're scrambling to try to find a pen. You're trying to work out what on earth is the address of the hotel that you're meant to be staying at.
2: That's news. In sport, rugby, the All Blacks have pulled Blues utility back Rico Ioane into camp as injury cover ahead of Saturday's clash with Ireland in Auckland, with wing Leroy Carter hurting his shoulder in the win over Italy. Ioane missed selection for Dave Rennie's maiden squad despite winning the championship title in his sabbatical with Irish side Leinster. In tennis, world number one Jannik Sinner has rebounded from a rare disappointment to defend his Wimbledon crown. The Italian beating German second seed Alexander Zverev in the final in 4 sets after dropping the opener in a tiebreak. Sinner was booted out in the second round of the French Open in May, dealing with cramp in a 5-set defeat. He says that was a tough pill to swallow before refocusing on London's famous grass courts.
19: By coming here, you know, I tried to put myself in the best possible position to be as competitive as possible. And we put in a lot of work days in Monaco, very, very long, and sacrificing a lot of my time.
2: In football, New Zealand women's international Manaya Elliott has signed on for a 4th season at the Phoenix. She featured in all 23 matches during the team's historic grand final run last season and says she feels she has unfinished business with the club and wants to go one better. That's sport. I'm Tony Doe.
0: High cloud increasing and chance of a shower for Dunedin. We've got northerly winds. 6 is the overnight low. Tomorrow, mainly fine, patchy high cloud and chance of a shower in the afternoon.
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Monday night, the hits with Bryn. Hope you had a nice Matsuriki weekend. It is the second week of the school holidays. Are the kids bored yet? Maybe you're trying to find something to keep them entertained? Text in 4487 with your ideas. We should talk about the snow, actually, because there's been a huge dumping of snow in the South Island, which has really helped out the ski fields down there. It's the hits. It's our party, we can do what we

0: This is the Hits Dunedin. Hey, we're Callum and Pete. We're back in the morning with the most incredible story of coincidence from a family recently who stayed in an Airbnb home. That's tomorrow morning.
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2: I feel by the wayside like everyone else. I hate you, I hate you, I hate you, but I was just kidding myself. 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

0: 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Linkin Park, it is the hits.
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0: The battles have started. We've started to put your nominations head to head. We've received hundreds of nominations for this year's best song ever, and we've whittled it down to the top 128. My number one song, best song ever, this one, also from Linkin Park. Yeah, when this comes up in the battle, please vote Numb, Linkin Park. We'll put two more songs head-to-head every hour from 8 a.m. tomorrow to find the hits' best song ever. Creed coming up and Taylor Swift next on The Hits.
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0: Monday night, the hits with Bryn. Another chilly night across the country. Very cold night, I think, Saturday night at Lake Tekapor. Minus 12.5. If you think your heat pump's working hard, spare a thought for the South Island man. Minus 12.5. How cold was it at your place? You can text in on 4487. And how are you going tonight? Maybe you've got the fire cranked up. Used to love, as a teenager, my job was to cut up the firewood. I used to love it, and then stacking it up by the fireplace. Got Pink coming up, and Noah Kahan next on The Hits.
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11: In this update, actor Sam Neill has died in hospital. The news confirmed by his family. They've released a statement saying Neill died in Sydney, surrounded by family and with the dignity which characterised his whole life. Speaking to Newstalk ZB in 2023, Neill discussed his memoir, Did I Ever Tell You This?, written as he battled cancer.
12: In part, it's sort of written to entertain myself, really, because it was a bit of a bleak time, but I thought I'd cheer myself up with remembering things, trying to make sense of my life as much as anything.
11: Analysts say they're confident a $20 billion US dollar investment attached to the India Free Trade Agreement should work itself out. Indian Prime Minister Narendra Modi swept through Auckland on Saturday. He calls the $20 billion US dollar investment into India by New Zealand over 15 years a commitment, while Prime Minister Luxon is calling it a commitment to promote. Herald business commentator Fran O'Sullivan says no financial commitments were made this weekend, but some may consider the $20 billion a cost.
13: It's not entirely clear where that sits. I think it's one of those things that will pan out over time.
11: The Chinese embassy in Wellington is echoing Beijing's condemnation of a joint statement from 14 countries. New Zealand, Australia and the UK issued a joint message celebrating the 10th anniversary of the South China Sea Arbitration Award. The landmark international legal ruling invalidated China's historic resource claims within its nine dash line maritime zones. The embassy says the so-called award is nothing but a worthless, illegal, null and void piece of paper which has no binding force. It says China urges the relevant countries to earnestly respect its territorial sovereignty. A select committee is hearing submissions on a bill to give police the power to order people as young as 14 to move elsewhere or face a possible jail sentence. Auckland Community Housing Trust

0: board member Richard Northey says taking rough sleepers away from familiar neighbourhoods seems appalling.
1: The particular place in the street where they sleep and the particular connections they've made with other rough sleepers and some social workers is as close they've got to a family and a home.
0: That's news. In sport, cricket, the search is underway to find England's new test coach. And Brendan McCullum has been axed from the role after 4 years, but will remain as white ball coach, a position he's held for the past 2 years. England and Wales Cricket Board Chief Executive Richard Gold says there are only a few qualified candidates.
2: This position is probably one where the shortlist is no more than 6 to 10 names globally.
3: Anyone who has been approached already?
2: Of a diverse nature. In terms of conversations, they will start to happen now.
0: In rugby, Dave Rennie has again weighed in on the intervention of the TMO in the modern game. The All Black coach noticeably frustrated with the interventions in the win over Italy and bemoaned post-match the fact you can't celebrate a try until play has restarted. Rennie says he probably shouldn't have made those comments, but thinks the officiating team's lack of experience together didn't help matters.
4: You want the right decisions, so if they're going to come in, it's because something's happened. So, yeah, I probably won't say much more other than, you know, there was a lot of breaks in play because there was a lot of dialogue and it seemed to take a long time to get to the right decision. So a bit of work to be done there.
0: Meanwhile, Rico Ioane has been called in as midfield injury cover. That's sport. I'm Tony Doe.
5: High cloud increasing and chance of a shower for Dunedin. We've got northerly winds. 6 is the overnight low. Tomorrow, mainly fine, patchy high cloud and chance of a shower in the afternoon.
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6: Love the hit.

You're on the hits. This time next week, we'll know who the FIFA World Cup champion is. The final is next Monday, and these guys are playing in the halftime show, Coldplay, which I'm excited about. This is one of my faves. It's Paradise, the hits.

0: the hits to need. And hey, we're Callum and P. We're back in the morning with the most incredible story of coincidence from a family recently who stayed at an Airbnb home. It's tomorrow morning.
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0: And we've got your Nuggets basketball tickets to win for their last regular season home game tomorrow morning on the hits.

It is the hits on International Rock Day, as in the geological kind, not the music kind. Also on the calendar, Embrace Your Geekness Day. Are you a bit geeky? I wear glasses. And it's also Gruntled Workers Day, which is the opposite of disgruntled. Apparently, it's a real word. It's the hit.

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1: Hey, it's Kaylee Bell. Me For Me is a song all about waiting for your person in life and knowing when they show up, it'll be perfect just the way that it is. Hey, it's Kaylee Bell and you're listening to my brand new single,

0: It's the Pussycat Dolls, Don't You, on the hits. There is a huge comeback tomorrow. The KFC Double Down is back nationwide tomorrow, this time with a side of gravy. KFC is creating the country's first gravy tap to celebrate the return of the Double Down. Sylvia Park in Auckland is hosting this gravy tap, which will dispense the Colonel's iconic gravy on demand. Oh my goodness. I think I know what I'm going to do tomorrow. I think I'm going to have to make the trip out to Sylvia Park, not only to get the Double Down, but to dip it in a tub of gravy. Oh my goodness. Hadaway's coming up, and I've got Alex Warren next on the Hits.
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1: Hope you're having a lovely Monday night. You're on the Hits with Bryn. I'm in the market for a new ladder. Or an old one, a used one. I've been on Facebook Marketplace and Trade Me tonight trying to find a ladder. And the reason is I've got some hedges that need trimming. And I think I'm at an age now, I'm almost 30, I probably should own my own ladder and not keep using dining chairs. I mean, I just bought a toolkit recently because up until that point, I was only using kitchen knives. 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Just don't tell my boss. Ed Sheeran coming up with Luke Combs, and I've got Rihanna after 10 on the Hits.
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0: In this update, Sam Neill's family has confirmed the New Zealand actor has died in a Sydney hospital aged 78. Their statement says the loss was sudden and unexpected, but blessed by the fact he remained cancer-free. They say he was surrounded by family and passed with the dignity which characterised his whole life. Neill's acting career spanned decades after first achieving recognition in the 1977 film Sleeping Dogs. Claudia O'Neill reports.
17: Neill went on to star in blockbusters like the Jurassic Park franchise and award-winning television like Peaky Blinders. He earned accolades including Emmy and Golden Globe nominations. He revealed this year he was cancer-free after having stage 3 blood cancer for about 5 years.
0: Unionised staff at the Department of Internal Affairs are fed up with the latest pay offer on the table. More than 1,300 of them walked off the job for 2 hours today, the first strike in the department's 138-year history. The PSA says the proposed pay bump doesn't keep pace with the cost of living. National Secretary Dwayne Leo says 70% of members are finding it hard to afford the necessities and a third are having to find additional income.
20: This government does not understand that members will not accept an offer that takes them and the services they deliver backwards.
0: Acting Prime Minister David Seymour is adamant we should try to enter a defence pact with Fiji and Australia. The government is looking into joining an agreement signed by the pair last week, which commits them to act if the other is attacked. China launched an ICBM into the Pacific shortly after the agreement was signed. Seymour says the test unravels years of China's diplomacy.
21: When you're firing missiles into the sea, not so far from where Kiwi kids, the lucky ones at least, are going on holiday, this school holidays, then it's not so warm anymore.
0: Foreign Minister Winston Peters has sent his condolences to the family of US Senator Lindsey Graham. Graham, a long-time Trump ally, has died aged 71 after a sudden illness. He represented South Carolina in the US Senate since 2003 and was known as one of Washington's most influential voices on defence and foreign policy. Peters says he was a good friend of New Zealand. In sports, cricket, the Black Caps may be facing a more resilient West Indies batting lineup in their 5-match ODI series in the Caribbean. The Windies middle order nailed a challenging chase in the 7-wicket win in the first one-dayer in Guyana. New Zealand's top scorer Daryl Mitchell is impressed with the local batters and the way they worked so well together.
22: They built a big partnership and it's always tough when two guys are going and trying to find ways to get them out. So take my hat off to them.
0: In football, New Zealand officials believe the 2-match international series against India in November could be the start of big things for the sport on the mainland. The All Whites will open the series in Auckland before finishing under the roof in Christchurch. New Zealand football boss Andrew Pragnell says the second fixture should contribute to a bigger goal.
23: One of those that we've talked about a lot is to bring a third A-League team to the South Island. What I hope is that Christchurch and South Island fans will pack out the stadium, we'll show what we can do in the city, and that'll help bring momentum to that.
0: That's sport. I'm Tony Doe.
1: High cloud increasing and chance of a shower for Dunedin. We've got northerly winds. 6 is the overnight low. Tomorrow mainly fine, patchy high cloud and chance of a shower in the afternoon.

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Is it cold at your place tonight? Man, it has been cold lately. -12.5 Lake Tekapo on Saturday night. That is the coldest night of the year so far. They've had a heap of snow down there too. Nelly, Just a Dream on the hits.

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0: And we've got your Nuggets basketball tickets to win for their last regular season home game tomorrow morning on the hits.
2: They say

It is the hits. We put your nominations head to head again tomorrow. The battles have started to find the hits' best song ever. Which song will be crowned the best song ever this year? I'm going all in on Linkin Park's Numb. So when you hear it, please vote to keep it in. Back 8 a.m. tomorrow. The hits. Hosier.

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2: Said it wasn't you.

0: Shaggy, It Wasn't Me on the hits. Mount Hutt has bounced back from a slow start to winter, enjoying its busiest weekend in a decade. There has been a bunch of snow there. More than 10,000 skiers hit the slopes over Matariki.
1: It was a very busy day, but I found that the queues moved quickly and the staff were super friendly, so it didn't really affect our day and we feel like we got a lot of skiing in.
0: It's fantastic to hear it. I feel like it's been ages since we've had a good news story from the mountains, the ski fields, because, you know, the past few years they've just had not enough snow. So I'm glad that finally there has been enough. And yeah, more than 10,000 skiers at Mount Hutt over the weekend. That's amazing. Savage Garden coming up, and I've got one for the Swifties coming up next on The Hits.
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0: Late Night Monday, you're on the hits with Bryn. I watched the men's tennis final at Wimbledon on Disney Plus. It's kind of funny watching live sport on Disney Plus, but you know, they own ESPN and have a whole sports division at Disney, so not that weird. World tennis number one Jannik Sinner successfully defended his Wimbledon title, outclassing Alexander Zverev in a four-set final. It was about 3 hours and 45 minutes or something like that. It was a long game. Natasha Bedingfield is coming up, and I've got 6:60 after 11, the hits.
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19: In this update, actor Sam Neill has died. He was 78. He starred in multiple films and TV shows over a career which spanned more than 50 years. He's best known for his early role in the New Zealand film Sleeping Dogs and for the Jurassic Park series of films. He won several Australian and New Zealand awards but was never nominated for an Oscar. Family friend of the Neill family, Josie Pagani, says the actor's death was expected. but she's heartbroken.
20: I thought that he had had a better few days, and so, yeah, I'm really shocked.
19: The government is making further efforts to lure international supermarket chains here. Land Information New Zealand has released guidance to help international investors understand and navigate the Overseas Investment Act. Acting Prime Minister David Seymour says they want it to be as easy as possible for credible investors to choose New Zealand. He says this is more helpful than other options suggested.
21: With all the talk about breaking up and punching down on our supermarket operators, what we ultimately need to do to get justice and affordable prices at the checkout is to remove the rules that keep the duopoly in place.
19: Business groups are calling on political parties to put SMEs front and centre this election. The Employers and Manufacturers Association wants greater certainty for businesses, including plans for manufacturing, a clear energy future and stable settings. But employment law specialist Max Whitehead says the priority should be supporting small businesses, which make up 97% of the country's enterprises.
22: Small businesses are missing out. That's why our productivity is so low. Not because of hard work, but it's because we're lacking in robotics, AI, all those technologies that are available if you've got the capital to buy them.
19: The flood-damaged section of State Highway 1 south of Kaikoura is expected to reopen on Wednesday, more than a week after being damaged in atrocious weather. NZTA says reduced speed limits and stop-go traffic management will remain in place for several weeks. That's news. In sport, tennis, Alexander Zverev is admitting there's a genuine gap at the top of the men's game. The German world number three has fallen to defending champion Jannik Sinner in his maiden Wimbledon final in four sets. It's Zverev's ninth straight loss to the Italian world number one, and he says Sinner is clearly the benchmark.
23: I do believe there's only two, maybe three guys, probably three guys with Novak. You have to give Novak that who can challenge him, and all of us have to be working for that goal.
19: In football, FIFA is reportedly looking at another expansion of the World Cup. The current tournament is the first with 48 teams, up from 32. President Gianni Infantino says growing to 64 nations is something to be explored, and it's important to organise a World Cup for the whole world. 64 teams would mean almost a third of the 211 FIFA-affiliated countries would qualify. The possible move is likely down to the potential for increased revenue. Infantino backed the much-disputed mid-game hydration breaks, which are worth hundreds of millions of dollars in advertising revenue. At sport, I'm Tony Doe.
0: High cloud increasing and chance of a shower for Dunedin. We've got northerly winds. 6 is the overnight low. Tomorrow, mainly fine, patchy high cloud and chance of a shower in the afternoon.
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It is the Hits Nights. Hope you're having a lovely Monday evening. 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Very customisable. 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

0: is the Hits Dunedin. Hey, we're Callum and Pete. We're back in the morning with the most incredible story of coincidence from a family recently who stayed at an Airbnb home. That's tomorrow morning.
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0: And we've got your Nuggets basketball tickets to win for their last regular season home game tomorrow morning on the Hits.

is the hits. I'd love to know what the feeling is called. You know, you've put clean sheets on your bed. 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Probably fill up the hot water bottle too, get nice and cozy. Here's One Direction, the hits.

0: Nickelback Someday to wrap up Monday night with me. It's a regular long week, this one. But that is Monday done and dusted, so four more days to go. Hey, enjoy the rest of your night. If you are working the late shift tonight, you're an absolute legend. We've got five coming up, big hit from them. If you were one of those Jump Jam era kids, you'll know the dance to that song. Ella Langley coming up next. Have a wonderful night, The Hits.
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0: Rules kick off again this morning at 8. The Hits.
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5: In this update, Sir Sam Neill is being remembered as one of New Zealand's greats, a humble star who helped put our film industry on the world stage. The actor has died suddenly at 78, surrounded by family in Sydney. Annie Murray from the New Zealand Film Commission.
6: He was very kind, he was generous, had a really keen intelligence and was always up for a laugh.
5: Police say they're still waiting for answers on how new move-on powers would actually work on the ground. The proposed law would let officers move on people as young as 14 for begging, rough sleeping or disorderly behaviour. But Police Association President Steve Watt says it doesn't give officers any direction.
7: Are they moving them two blocks down the street? Are they having to move them to another suburb? What is it or where is it that the officers dealing with the homelessness need to take these people?
5: State Highway 1 south of Kaikoura is set to reopen tomorrow, but the repair job's far from over after last week's wild weather. NZTA says it's now working on ways to keep the Conway River from chewing away at the road again. And Labour's Chris Hipkins is supporting New Zealand joining the new Australia and Fiji Defence Alliance, saying he's already had informal talks with the Prime Minister. Acting PM David Seymour says it's highly likely we will join the Ocean of Peace Alliance soon. In sport, Brendan McCullum has apologised for England's Test cricket results under his leadership. The Kiwi's spoken in the wake of his sacking as Red Bull coach.
8: It's a results business and we didn't get the results we wanted, and I'll wear that. Fundamentally, it was a tap on the shoulder and you crack on. I respect the decision. I've loved my time with the Test team over the last 4 years.
5: And New Zealand's hopes of a long-awaited under-20 World Rugby Championship title are over. France has scored a late try to snatch a 26-22 semi-final victory in Georgia. Make the news your own with the new NZ Herald app. Download today and tap into the news that matters.
9: And Dunedin's weather with Heatco. Check out their Facebook page for amazing home heating specials. It's a mainly fine Tuesday today. Patchy high cloud, chance of an afternoon shower. Northerlies turn westerly and a mild high of 15. Tomorrow, fine and 11.
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9: Yes, kia ora. Asamaria and greetings. Welcome. Good morning. This is Tuesday, July 14 in Dunedin. Morning, Pete.
10: Good morning, Callum. And isn't it a freakishly warm morning, wouldn't you say?
9: 15 the high today.
10: Wow. It's like 11 degrees at the moment.
9: Enjoy. 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
1: Here.
0: Present. First thing in the morning for the Early Risers Club. It's 6:09. And oh, sad news, isn't it? The old Sam Neill story.
1: I know. We're welcoming you into a day that just has a bit of a heavy, like a dark cloud, I feel. Yeah, really sad news last night. I've been to the gym and I walked in and Tony's like, Sam Neill's passed away. And I'm like, what? And raced in and I'd kind of missed a lot of the news bulletin last night. But then they sort of continued, you know, tributes, et cetera, coming in. And I was just, it was unbelievable. Unbelievable. Absolutely. So incredibly sad.
0: I know. I saw it at the start of the news last night. I yelled out to my wife, Sam Neill's passed away. She said, no way. And she came in and she goes, rewind it. I says, well, you don't believe me.
1: Well, Tony offered to rewind. Yeah. I went, no, it's
0: so different. I rewound it for her. She's a bit grumpy. I says, well, it's just wait. It's going to be the first story. No, rewind the headline bit. So I rewound the headline bit. And yeah, we were in disbelief. And man, you know, he's one of the great New Zealanders that I wished I'd met. Did you ever meet Sam Neill?
1: No, it's funny. Tony said to me, he said to me last night, did you ever interview Sam Neill? And I said, I know that Callum and I haven't interviewed Sam Neill. I don't think I was ever privileged enough to interview Sam Neill. I think you and I tried once when he'd got his name in headlines for something. But, yeah, obviously, you know, his people didn't talk to our people. But, yeah, it's one legendary New Zealander that, no, we haven't been fortunate enough to talk to.
0: Well, I think we felt particularly, you know, much closer to him once, you know, when he became a Central Otago resident, you know, and with his wine and his farm and everything. And we loved that. We loved to know that we had Sam Neill living in our backyard. And but you know, reading the tributes, as I suspected, he's just one of the great guys, one of the nicest guys, just an absolute champion of a man. And I would love to have sat down and met him one day, and even not just to interview, but just to chat to. Not that
1: oh, mate, to open a bottle of wine and just have a wine with him.
0: Exactly.
1: Imagine that.
0: And what an amazing career as well when you look back. And, you know, you sort of think, oh, yeah, he's in two or three things.
1: He was in Jurassic Park.
0: Actually, he was in tons of stuff.
1: I know.
0: Tons of stuff.
1: And arguably more famous overseas than what he really was here. Because he spent so much time overseas doing some massive films, which, of course, we will touch on throughout the morning. But, yeah, really, really sad news.
0: And you do. So you start reading about, you know, people when they pass away, sadly, don't you? And I see where he was actually, his real name's Nigel. He was born Nigel Neill was his name. And apparently he went to school and there were too many other Nigels at the school.
1: Oh.
0: So he said, oh, look, just call me Sam.
1: And that's how it happened.
0: He's actually technically Nigel Neill.
1: Well, there you go. I didn't know that. I did not know that. Yeah, very sad news this morning. Of course, we heard the news last night, and it will affect a lot of people around our small country.
0: And there will be tons of tributes that continue to pour in today. And let's, you know, let's touch on a few through the morning here on The Hits. Song for the day coming up.
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0: Somber on the Hits Home Wrecker. Hey, Callum and P in Dunedin, and it's warm, warmest morning for weeks. Kind of thought I'd woken up somewhere else.
1: Well, it's funny, it's the warmest temperature we've had like throughout the day at any time of the day for weeks.
0: Actually is, isn't it?
1: It actually is. It is time for our song for the day. And yes, we could pick a summer song because it feels like summer, but we're not going to.
0: No, we're picking a song just simply because...
1: Just because.
0: And at 8 o'clock we have an announcement to make later this morning. So this is our song for the day. Ahead of that announcement on the Hits. Looking

0: The Hits with Callum and P, our song for the day. Bryan Adams, one of the great songs. And we played that just simply because we
1: Just because, full stop, Callum. Read the email.
0: Just because.
1: Just read the email. And yes. What did it say?
0: And separate sentence now.
1: Okay.
0: Separate sentence.
1: Full stop.
0: Mm. Later this morning, we have an embargoed announcement straight after 8 o'clock.
1: Coming up, Callum and P's Daily Ranking.
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3: Thanks to Adams. Got an electrical emergency? Call Adams. They'll be there in a snap.
2: The Hits. Best song ever. Which anthem are you backing today? Back your anthem and make it the best song ever for 2026. The battles kick off again this morning at 8. The Hits.
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17: In this update, Sam Neill is being remembered as one of New Zealand's true good guys after his sudden death in Sydney at the age of 78. Donald Trump says the US is immediately reinstating a naval blockade on Iran and charging cargo ships 20% to help cover security costs in the Strait of Hormuz. State Highway 1 south of Kaikoura is set to reopen at midday tomorrow, more than a week after severe weather. And the Black Caps have won the toss and chosen to bowl first in their second ODI against the West Indies in Guyana.
0: And Dunedin's weather with HeatCo. Check out their Facebook page for amazing home heating specials. It's a mainly fine Tuesday today. Patchy high cloud, chance of an afternoon shower. Northerlies turn westerly and a mild high of 15. Tomorrow, fine and 11.
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0: Morning, Dunedin. Welcome to Tuesday. A strangely mild morning in Dunedin.
1: Maybe a widely pants sort of a day. We talked about widely pants yesterday from Zara, which actually cause injury, no lie. In fact, we spoke to someone that had injured herself badly. If you missed it from yesterday, we'll replay that next.
0: Here's the 1D boys on the hits.

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1: So our listeners' health and safety is the of utmost importance to Callum and I. And yesterday we just had to share this story about the Zara fluid satin trousers that have actually caused injuries all around the world. And it turned out have caused injuries here in Dunedin. Kay had a bad injury and we caught up with her yesterday.
2: Hello, good morning.
3: Good morning, Kate.
1: Right, so let's talk about the pants first before we get on to whether they have or have not caused an injury. So what are they like?
2: They're very comfortable.
1: Mm-hmm.
2: I'll say that. But yes, very long. I have caught my foot on them a few times and been able to catch myself, but this one time I didn't.
3: And what happened when you didn't?
2: I fell like a sack of potatoes straight to the ground, landed on my arms and broke both my radios.
3: You're kidding me?
1: Kay!
3: Both!
2: Yep.
1: Oh, I feel, I'm so sorry. That's terrible.
2: I know. So I've decided never wearing those pants again.
3: I'm not surprised.
1: Okay, hang on. So, hang on. How tall are you?
2: About 5'7".
1: 5'7", so a bit taller than me. And how...
3: Well, a lot taller.
1: Shut up! I think I'm shrinking. I'm at the age now, I'm on my way down. It's okay. You'll be able to carry me around in a backpack sooner or we front pack, Callum, with my legs dangling. Imagine it. Okay, look, that's another thing. So you're 5'7", just a little bit taller than me. How much of the pant is dragging?
2: It definitely goes past your shoes, so it kind of does drag on the ground a little bit.
1: And you were happy with that look?
2: Because they're comfortable. I was just wearing them at home. Like, I was just at home and then I just fell.
1: Terrible.
3: Have your arms healed now?
2: They have. So this was about September of last year, I think. So they've healed since then. But I was off work for about 2.5 weeks.
3: Well, how do you even function with two broken arms?
2: Exactly. It was horrible.
1: So, like, day-to-day things. Was someone getting dressed and, like, wiping your bum? What happens there?
2: Luckily enough, I could do that all myself. I was living alone at the time, but no, I couldn't go anywhere. I was getting driven around, which was lovely, but yeah, it was very difficult and very painful.
3: So are you going to sue the label?
2: Some
3: women are considering it, I see, around the world.
1: Oh, they would be, though.
3: You're not alone. You're not alone because there's some of the injuries, fractured kneecaps, broken elbows, dislocated knees. Now we've got two broken arms.
2: God.
3: But women all over the world are still buying these pants.
1: Oh, fashion first, babes. Fashion first. Oh, my gosh. Okay, so I've got another question for you. Will you ever wear pants that drag, or will you'll pay to get them hemmed now?
2: I have just gone back to sweatpants, really, for comfort. I don't think I will ever buy those pants again, though.
1: Yeah, because obviously the leg is so wide that, like you've said, that they'll sort of get hooked under your shoe.
2: Yeah, so I tripped on them many times. So it was just a case of waiting until I actually did into my self.
1: Well, I tell you what, if it makes you feel any better, and I don't know if this is going to make you feel better, Sarah, listener of the show, has messaged and said she ripped her meniscus wearing the same pants.
3: That's another bad one.
1: So this is a post that's only been on for like half an hour. So, I mean, we've got a couple of pretty serious injuries from the Zara. I feel a bit bad doing this, but it is a PSA for you women out there. The fluid satin trousers, unavailable just at the moment because it turns out they injure you when you wear them. Hey, thanks for chatting this morning.
2: No worries. Thanks, guys.
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0: twice.
1: So that's Callum and P, Shaboozy. Hey, it's 10 to 7, best song ever kicked off yesterday. If you missed yesterday's winning songs, we'll recap the winners from all of the hourly battles for you.

0: after 7 ahead of today's battles. 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
1: If you need a bit of dinner inspo, well, here's some. Did you know today is International Mac and Cheese Day? Macaroni cheese. Now, the Americans call it mac cheese and they buy it ready-made and they just stick it in the microwave. But here in New Zealand, in Dunedin, we make it from scratch. Well, most of us do. So dinner inspo this evening, the good old winter comfort meal, mac cheese. Guaranteed the whole family will eat it.
2: Mac cheese.
0: Going through a bit of a mac cheese period in my life at the moment. Oh. Where I just can't get enough of it.
1: Whole grain mustard in the sauce. Yum. Bacon.
0: I'm not a big whole grain mustard kind of guy.
1: Put on anything. I got it. Slap it on me and I'll... No, I won't. Aren't you?
2: No,
1: oh, see, I'm
2: no.
1: sad for you because I love it. I love it in my mac cheese.
0: I don't mind it. I don't mind it.
1: Okay.
0: Yeah, I don't mind
1: okay.
0: it. It's good... good winter comfort food, isn't it?
1: Mm-hmm.
0: The old mac cheese.
1: So coming up next, I reckon, for Callum and P's Daily Ranking, let's do a top 3 winter comfort food meals for a little bit more maybe dinner inspo for you this evening, tonight. What do you reckon?
0: Yep, give me time to think about it.
1: Mm-hmm.
0: Let's do it after Miley on the hits.

0: Miley Cyrus on the hits, Dunedin. Hey, Callum and P, time for our morning rankings.
1: So our morning rankings this morning, because if you just tuned in, today is International Mac and Cheese Day, bit of dinner inspo. But it got us thinking about kind of those comfort winter meals. So we're going to rank, for Callum and P's morning ranking, our top three winter meals.
0: Okay, not counting mac and cheese then.
1: No, mac and cheese is out because it's number one, obviously.
0: Okay,
1: what are the other three?
0: Okay, number three for me is a good meaty casserole that Mum used to make. Okay. Do people make casseroles anymore?
1: I don't think we call it casserole. We call it something like goulash or something, which is fancy for stew or casserole.
0: I don't want to call it that. I always want it to be a casserole because it's just a meaty, chunky, hot, steamy casserole.
1: And you can't not know what Mum's cooking when you walk into the house and that smell's wafting
0: for the next few days. The smells kind of lingers. Well, you can kind of sometimes. The best casseroles can be smelt two or three doors down, can't they? They can.
1: Oh, just remind you. You go casserole, brilliant. Okay.
0: Number two for me, bacon and egg pie.
1: Oh, nice.
0: Freaking love a bacon and egg pie. And it's got to have peas in it.
1: Mm-hmm.
0: Yeah. And, I mean, I don't know what else you want to
1: eat. Cheese and tomatoes.
0: I'll just take it any way you like.
1: Mm-hmm.
0: Bacon egg pie. And number one for me is a steaming hot, thick bowl of pumpkin soup, man.
1: Nice.
0: And do you want a wee tip
1: on
0: how to cook the best pumpkin soup ever?
1: Well, I think I know. But
0: Someone once told me, what you do is, when you roast your pumpkin, peel a Granny Smith apple and chuck that in with your pumpkin, then let that roast with your pumpkin, then mash it up with your pumpkin as part of your base for your soup. Mwah, delissimo, as they say. Those are my top three winter comfort foods. Casserole, bacon, egg pie, pumpkin soup, baby.
1: Okay, well, here are mine in the same order. At number three, a good old steak pie.
0: Yeah,
1: so it's kind of like, for me, it's like having a casserole, but it's wrapped in just goodness of pastry.
0: Yeah.
1: Buttery, flaky pastry. So that's for me at number three. At number two, I made this last week. Good old bloody potato bake. We love potato bake at home. I always make way too much and it always just, it's great the next day for leftovers. Potato bake, yum.
0: Yeah, you got to cook it right though, don't you? There's nothing worse than little bits of raw potato in the middle sometimes.
1: I may have done that last week. I was going, because I've had potato bake, again the week before, and I went to the gym and I had it on quite low for the afternoon. It was on quite low, and I got home and the family were eating it. And Tony goes, this is a nice apple dish. And I went, what are you talking about? Apple goes, and they were crunching through thin slices of potato. And I'm like, what? I said, I only had it on 160 because I didn't want it to burn. He goes, no, it's all good.
0: You certainly didn't burn it.
1: They don't. The family wouldn't dare complain about my cooking, so they were like going, like that. Anyway, potato bake cooks properly. You're right, Callum.
0: Is it sad we can't eat raw potatoes? I reckon I'd get amongst them, you know, if you could eat them raw. Well,
1: it's just that starchy, watery stuff that's in them. It's a bit gross.
0: But just make life so much easier.
1: Oh, well, wouldn't it? And at number one for me, the hearty chicken vegetable soup for me. I love a good old pot of soup.
0: We've both put a soup at number one.
1: Yeah, absolutely. Yeah. So there you go. They are our top winter comfort meals, maybe giving you a bit of inspo for this evening.
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9: In this update, Sir Sam Neill may have become a global star, but those who knew him say he never forgot his Kiwi roots. The Jurassic Park star has died suddenly at 78, surrounded by family in Sydney. Actress Jennifer Ward-Leland told One News he was a proud champion of actors.
10: You talk to anybody who worked with Sam, if they're on the crew or on the cast, he would tell you that he treated everyone with the exact same level of respect. I think he really set the standard for how a leading man should behave.
9: Donald Trump says the US is bringing back its naval blockade on Iran and slapping a 20% toll on cargo passing through the Strait of Hormuz. Waidoa's mayor says experts need to find out what's changed as the Waidoa River keeps flooding. After a third flood last week, 14 homes were left yellow-stickered. And NZ Muscle has brought in social activist and former boxer Dave Latelli as its new CEO amid a regulatory investigation. Founder Dion Rosenbrand is stepping back to focus on allegations of misleading customers.
11: I'm truly sorry to our customers, staff, partners and suppliers who have all been affected by this. The management and process of the business need improvement.
9: In sport, Brendan McCullum says he'll willingly accept responsibility for the England Test cricket team's recent shortcomings. He's spoken in the wake of receiving a tap on the shoulder, which ended his four-year tenure as Red Bull coach. The Black Caps have won the toss and have chosen to bowl first in their second one-day international against the West Indies in Guyana. Make the news your own with the new NZ Herald app. Download today and tap into the news that matters.
12: And Dunedin's weather with Heatco. Check out their Facebook page for amazing home heating specials. It's a mainly fine Tuesday today. Patchy high cloud, chance of an afternoon shower. Northerlies turn westerly and a mild high of 15. Tomorrow, fine and 11.
8: 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Callum and P on the head.
12: Yeah, greetings. Welcome into Tuesday here in the city, 7:04.
13: A battle rounds have started for the Hits Best Song Ever. A bit of a winning recap from yesterday coming up.
12: And we've lost a great New Zealander. The death of Sam Neill. Man, it's been greeted with such shock. We Sam Neill tribute coming up on the Hits. You're

0: RSVP. Starting a new day in Dunedin, and we're streaming on iHeart. Morning to all the iHeart listeners. 12 past 7 it is here in this part of the world.
1: So last night we'll all remember where we were when we found out the news that New Zealander Sam Neill had passed away, and quite suddenly.
0: Heck yeah, I was watching the news. It was all of a sudden the breaking lead news story on One News last night. I hadn't sort of seen or heard of it during the afternoon. It rocked me.
1: Oh, I'd imagine so. I think it rocked us all because, like you say, we hadn't sort of heard anything, and the family did confirm his death via a social media post. He was 78 years old. He passed away Monday the 13th of July in Sydney, Australia, in a hospital. He was surrounded by family and passed away with dignity. That was characterised by his whole life, and this is part of the statement. Now, more details the family said they will share later, but for now, on behalf of the family, they were asking that we all respect their privacy as they navigate their immeasurable loss. And that's exactly what I hope everyone does. By the way, he survived by his 4 children and 8 grandchildren.
0: Sam Neill, a legendary New Zealander. Greatest ever? Greatest ever actor?
1: On the screens? Yep. Do you know what? Yeah, I think so.
0: From New Zealand?
1: Absolutely.
0: I see he was born in Northern Ireland, but he moved out here as a kid, but this was his home.
1: And he was so proud that New Zealand was his home. Such a great advocate for New Zealand.
0: And the first thing you think of is Jurassic Park, isn't it? I mean, it is. But he was so much more than Jurassic Park. I mean, in recent times, Peaky Blinders was another big show that he was in.
1: See, my husband said to me last night, he goes, oh, do you know what? Whenever I think of Sam Neill, I think of The Omen. And I went, what? He goes, yeah, The Omen 3. So he went on to his laptop. He played Damien as an adult in Omen 3. Which was like back in what, early 80s.
0: Well, there you go. That's proof he's more than just Jurassic Park.
1: Correct.
0: I remember the first time seeing him in that movie with Nicole Kidman when they're on the yacht stranded at sea or something. And someone saying to me, did you realise he's a Kiwi? What, are you going to be kidding me? Sam Neill, was Billy Zane in that as well?
1: He was. Wasn't Billy Zane the bad one?
0: Dead Calm, that was the movie.
1: There you go. Yeah, Dead Calm.
0: But Sleeping Dogs, of course, one of his first ever big movies, that the classic New Zealand movie. But Sam Neill, man, there's so many tributes that are pouring in this morning. What about this video that's online? It's going sort of viral. And it's Sam Neill speaking about a dream that he has for life and for the world. And let's just play this as our tribute to Sam Neill this morning.
2: I have a dream. I think I'd like a night where there's no dreams. I'd like a morning when I wake up and there's really nothing on the news. When everything just returns to dull. And there's nothing to report. And there's no pestilence. And there's no war and there's no aggression. And people are just leaving it alone and getting on with each other. Wouldn't that be nice? The surf is 3 foot high today. Chickens are laying in central Otago, New Zealand. The football will be played as usual on Saturday. Someone might win, but probably everyone will just have a draw. There's nothing happening. That's my dream. It's just be nice.
0: Isn't that beautiful, beautiful words?
1: It really is.
0: From Sam Neill, 7:16 on the hits.
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1: Imagine Dragons. You got the hits, Callum and P. Best song ever kicked off yesterday. Hourly head-to-head battles as we look to find the best song, according to our hits listeners, for 2026. And so yesterday, the first eliminations, first songs were eliminated. First lot of songs got through to the next stage.
2: So let's recap on those songs that won yesterday at 8 o'clock. It was the Spice Girls. Who do you think you are? Yes. And then at 9 o'clock, Black Eyed Peas, Come On Down. Good night. 10 a.m. Natasha Bedingfield, These Words, beat Ed Sheeran, Sapphire. With 61% of the vote. Good song, though. Now, our fourth battle of the day yesterday was at 11 a.m. And this, for me, shock. Christina Aguilera beat Britney Spears' Baby One More Time with 51% of the vote. So, poor old Britney got hit one more time by the door on her way out. Poor old Britney.
1: It's almost unfair those two songs went up against each other.
2: So early on.
1: In the first stage of competition. It's what happens, though, sometimes, isn't it?
2: Absolutely. Another winning song from yesterday, The Exponents, Why Does Love Do This To Me? No surprises here. Gangsta's Paradise through to the next round. They beat, by the way, Kelly Clarkson since you've been gone. The biggest win from yesterday was Alanis Morissette beating Taylor Swift's The Fate of Ophelia with 73% of the vote.
1: The Fate of Ophelia? It was only 5 minutes old, that song.
2: Literally is.
1: It's okay. It's all right, though. It's a young, inexperienced performer, and it'll learn from this experience, won't it? You know. Also winning yesterday,
2: The Cranberries' Zombie. And our final battle of the day yesterday saw the Backstreet Boys' Larger Than Life up against No Doubt's Just a Girl, and winning with 53% of the vote. Here they go, No Doubt.
1: So some epic battles to kick it off. Best song ever, which continues today from 8 o'clock. The head-to-head battles resume, and your chance to vote. Just any time through the day, you can just text VOTE to 4487 for the hourly head-to-head battle, and you can nominate which song you want to go through.
2: Speaking of voting, if you'd like to do the alpha quiz this morning, or texting, I should say, text your name and alpha right now to 4487, the alpha quiz, in about 20 minutes' time.
1: It's Bruno Mars on the hits. That's just

0: Bruno's Grenade. You got the hits, Callum and P in the morning, an unusually warm morning. Just quickly, just a reminder that consumers on the Lower Waitaki water supply are advised that the boil water notice is still in place and a conserve water notice. There's, in fact, conserve water notices on the Oamaru, Awamoko and Tokarahi water supplies. For more details, go to the Waitaki District Council's website.
1: Right, coming up is the Alpha Course. We know it's a school holiday, so, you know, I think getting motivated in the morning, you're just a bit later, aren't you? Said to my husband yesterday, what time did you get up this morning? He said 8 o'clock, which was a bit of a getting up early for the school holidays. He had a teachers only sort of a planning day yesterday. But, you know, I get it. So, a great time to do the Alpha Quiz. I tell you what, I'll ask you a question and you may be able to work out what the letter is today.
0: Oh, is this one of the questions
1: this
0: from the quiz?
1: This is one of the questions from the quiz.
0: Far out.
1: Which planet is known as the red planet?
0: Oh, that's kind of, it's a given, isn't it?
1: Is it?
0: Yeah, now we know. Now we know.
1: Do you know the answer?
0: Now we know the daily letter for the Alpha Quiz,
1: don't
0: we?
1: Do you want to turn your mic off and tell me what the answer is?
0: I'll just mouth it to you. Yeah.
1: That one.
0: Yeah, that one. Yeah.
1: I'm impressed by that. Well done.
0: What?
1: Well, I'm impressed that you knew that.
0: Yeah, thanks. Yeah.
1: No, that's okay.
0: Look, I know my planets.
1: I know you know
0: And
1: your
0: I
1: planets.
0: Know my capital cities, mate. Don't you muck around with me.
1: We wouldn't, dear. So if you know the answer to that, you've got one right already. Text your name in Alpha to 4487.
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3: Thanks to Adams. Don't let that leak fester. Call Adams. They'll solve it in a snap.
2: The hits. Best song ever. Which anthem are you backing today?

0: kick off again this morning at 8. The Hits.
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0: Nut Ruck. But remember this, the Alternative Commentary Collective has coverage of all All Blacks games this season. It's rucking good.
1: It's the new grudge match in international rugby. 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
5: In this update, Sir Sam Neill is being remembered as one of New Zealand's greats, a humble star who helped put our film industry on the world stage. The actors died suddenly at 78, surrounded by family in Sydney. Donald Trump says the US will slap a 20% charge on all cargo leaving Iranian ports after another night of strikes. State Highway 1 south of Kaikoura is set to reopen tomorrow, but the repair job's far from over after last week's wild weather. And Brendan McCullum has apologised for England's Test cricket results under his leadership. He's spoken in the wake of his sacking as Red Bull coach.
6: 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Check out their Facebook page for amazing home heating specials. It's a mainly fine Tuesday today. Patchy high cloud, chance of an afternoon shower. Northerlies turn westerly and a mild high of 15. Tomorrow, fine and 11.
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6: Hey, morning Dunedin, 7:34, as tributes flow in today for the late Sam Neill. It's the news that shocked us all, and so many stories being told. There's one that we've got to share with you, a funny story about him and Princess Diana coming up.
7: And it looks like Chloe's keen to do the Alpha Quiz. You're up, Chloe, in about 10 minutes' time.

0: Eminem, Riri on the hits. Hey, this is Callum and P and 7:41. It's a sad old Tuesday morning, isn't it? As you know, we mourn the loss of Sam Neill. One of, if not, our greatest actor ever. Man.
1: And do you know what? New Zealand is such a small place. We know that Otago's a small place. So, you know, we know that there will be people that have had something to do with Sam over the years. And if you feel strong enough and comfortable, feel free to send us a message or even share your memories and stories of Sam Neill, because that's what we want to do this morning. I can tell you, you may not know this, but apparently Sam Neill lived in Marion Street down in Mac Bay about 60 years ago.
0: What?
1: We've received a text this morning. This is in regards, someone works with someone who knows someone. Sam Neill used to live in Marion Street down Mac Bay. So there you go. A Dunedinite for a wee while.
0: I'll have to Google map that and check it out.
1: He would have been 18 years old if it was 60 years ago, because he was 78 years young when he passed away yesterday.
0: Here's a fun story. He was asked recently, you know, how long has it been since you've seen the original Jurassic Park? And Sam Neill's reply was, the last time I watched it in its totality, I was sitting beside Princess Di at Leicester Square at the London opening. So this is ages ago.
1: Wow.
0: On the other side of me was my son Tim. He was 11. And completely swept away by it. But about the time the T-Rex turns up, Tim started to fart. And the draft was drifting across me.
1: Oh, no. To Princess
0: Di. To royalty.
1: Di. Oh.
0: Sam Neill says, I spent the whole film in a muck sweat thinking Princess Di is being exposed to the horrors of a little boy's fart and she's going to think it's me. I'm going to be subliminally blamed for my son's crimes and I don't think she'll talk to me afterwards. Sam Neill says that she was well brought up and she never mentioned it.
1: Oh, well, hey, do you know what, Sam Neill, what a gentleman for not, because if that was me and I was sitting beside royalty, some beautiful royalty, because she was, I would go, did you just do a fluff really loudly?
0: You'll have to excuse my son, Princess.
1: It wasn't me, I promise.
0: Jeff Goldblum is quoted after this. He says, I love that story. He says, I've heard Sam tell that a couple of times. Jeff Goldblum says it's just amazing the lengths that he will go to still blame that little boy.
1: Oh, bless.
0: Sam Neill, more tributes through the morning here on The Hits. Alpha Quiz coming up.
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13: And playing for you Tuesday morning, we have got Chloe on the line. Good morning, Chloe.
14: Good morning.
13: What are you up to today?
14: Juggling children and work.
13: Juggling children and work. Well, second week of the school holidays, 4 days to go, so you're kind of on the downward slope to getting back to school.
14: Thank God.
13: Oh, that's so... A mother, a woman after my own heart. I was a bit like that when my children were a bit younger. Others were like, we love the school holidays. It's so great. I'd be like, oh, please. Right, Chloe.
14: They're all liars.
13: They are all liars. You're right. They are the ones that on Mother's Day go, I just want to spend time with my children. I was like, no, take them away. I don't want to be a mum for the day. I don't want any responsibilities. Okay, Chloe, let's get you $1,000. 10 questions for the Alpha Quiz, 60 seconds on the clock. You can pass them or come back at the end as long as there's time, and we will take your first answer. Now, today, all of your answers start with letter M for Mum. Mum! Mum! Oh, have you got some people in the background there? Who are we saying good morning to?
14: My son, Charles.
13: Hello, Charles.
15: Hey, Charles.
13: Okay, try not to go mum too much today, okay?
15: Here we go, Chloe and Charles, good luck. Here's your Alpha Quiz. You ready to go, Chloe?
14: Let's go.
15: Your 60 seconds starts now. Which planet is known as the Red Planet?
14: Mars.
15: Cook, Fuji and K2 are all what?
14: Mountains.
15: Which pop icon is known as the Queen of Pop?
14: Madonna.
15: Which basketball legend won 6 NBA championships with the Chicago Bulls?
14: Michael Jordan.
15: What fruit is commonly used in lassi and sticky rice desserts?
14: Mango.
15: What's a shade of pink?
14: Mauve.
15: Which TV series follows a group robbing the Royal Mint of Spain?
14: Pass.
15: Which English football club is nicknamed the Red Devils?
14: Madrid.
15: Which famous composer wrote the magic flute in Don Giovanni?
14: Pass.
15: A 1999 sci-fi film features Neo discovering a simulated reality is called the what?
14: Matrix.
15: What did we miss out? The hit TV series following a group robbing the Royal Mint of Spain?
14: Oh, pass.
15: Famous composer wrote the magic flute Don Giovanni?
14: Oh, pass.
15: Heck. Pretty good performance though, Chloe. Those two passes that we got back around to almost for a second time.
13: Okay, well, you answered eight and you passed on two. Shall we run through your answers this morning?
15: The planet known as the Red Planet.
13: Mars. Well done.
15: Cook, Fuji and K2 are all what?
13: Mountains.
15: The basketball legend from the Chicago Bulls.
13: Michael Jordan.
15: The fruit used in lassi and sticky rice desserts.
13: Mango.
15: What is a shade of pink?

0: Now, you said mauve. Mauve is actually a dusty purple. We were after magenta.
1: Oh, magenta.
2: Oh, yeah. That was like the Rav I used to drive around in Dunedin.
0: You'd never call it pink. You'd call it magenta because it's so much more manly.
2: The hit TV series that followed a group robbing the Royal Mint of Spain. We passed on it twice.
0: The answer was Money Heist.
1: Oh, no, I wouldn't have got that.
2: Yeah. It's a tougher one, that one. The Red Devils in English football.
0: You said Madrid. Oh, what is this?
2: Yeah, it's English football.
1: Yeah, English.
0: Manchester United or Man United.
2: The famous composer, it's the other one you passed on, who wrote the magic flute, Don Giovanni, was...
0: Mozart.
1: Oh, bugger.
2: Yeah, mate. Yeah. And the sci-fi film with Neo was the what?
0: Matrix.
2: So there you go, Chloe. That's your results for the Alpha Quiz. Sadly, we can't give you the money this morning.
1: Next time, maybe.
2: Yeah, next time.
0: We'll let you go because we know it's going to start shortly. There we go. We heard a mum in the background. You have a great day. Make sure you try again soon.
1: Yeah, we'll do. Thanks, guys.
0: Bye, Chloe. See ya.
2: Teddy on the hits.

0: Benson Boone on the hits. Hey, Callum and P for a brand new day in Dunners. And it's day two. The best song ever. The battles are about to resume. First battle for the day. We will reveal the two songs going head to head coming up.
1: So, just off the press, those that are keen to find out who is the lineup for Selwyn Sounds for 2027. Now, this is a festival that is in its 10th year next year. So, she's a biggie. And I'll tell you what, they've done well. Have you read about this morning? It's only been like 20 minutes old.
0: I haven't seen or heard this news, okay. So this is news to me, so I will be the judge if it's big news.
1: Okay. Hey, look, yeah. You'd be the judge this anyway. Let's not worry about that.
0: Selwyn Sounds, but it's at Lincoln.
1: It is. Yeah, it is.
0: Why don't they call it Lincoln Sounds?
1: Well, look, that's a discussion for another day. So, the Kiwi artists, we'll start with them. Bic Runga, Hello Sailor, Good Shirt and Whitechapel Jack are the Kiwi artists.
0: Okay.
1: All right. Our international acts are... Pseudo Echo. How do we feel about that?
0: Yeah, not too bad. They did Gibson a couple of years back.
1: Vanessa Amorosi.
0: I mean, they've got one song. Funky Town, haven't they?
1: You're annoying.
0: No.
1: Vanessa Amorosi.
0: Absolutely everybody.
1: Great song. I love that song. I don't know what else she did.
0: She'll sing it twice.
1: But coming to headline, Selwyn Sounds for 2027.
0: Eurythmics.
1: Dave Stewart of the Eurythmics is coming to Selwyn to headline. Hey, and I know it's not Annie Lennox.
0: Where's Annie Lennox? It's not the Eurythmics then. You can't play the Eurythmics.
1: Put it on, because we don't get to play the song at all. So just let me talk so we can kind of...
0: The guitarist for the Eurythmics is coming.
1: Stop it.
0: Oh, no, he's a talented musician, isn't he?
1: But, you know, this woman here singing. I've driven you away. She's not coming.
0: Okay, so it's a wee bit underwhelming.
1: I did get you excited, though. Your eyes lit up when you heard the start of this song, and you're like, wow, Eurythmics are coming.
0: I would love a Eurythmics reunion. Oh. That would be good.
1: So anyway, look, Selwyn Sounds 2027 will feature Dave Stewart of the Eurythmics featuring Vanessa Amorosi. So obviously she might be joining him, I'm assuming. Alongside, of course, Pseudo Echo and those Kiwi artists. So there you go. Selwyn Sounds 10th year next year, 2027.
0: Hey, so stay here. We've got another concert announcement to make soon. And Best Song Ever resumes on the hits.
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13: In this update, Sir Sam Neill is being remembered as one of New Zealand's true good guys after his sudden death in Sydney at the age of 78.
14: Neill first broke onto the scene playing the lead in 1977 thriller Sleeping Dogs and built more than 150 acting credits over his five-decade career. He was acclaimed for his versatility, starring in award-winning films and TV in New Zealand and abroad, including Jurassic Park, The Piano and Peaky Blinders. Neil revealed this year he was cancer-free after 5 years living with blood cancer.
13: Donald Trump says the US is immediately reinstating a naval blockade on Iran and charging cargo ships 20% to help cover security costs. He says the US will be the guardian of the Strait of Hormuz, but Iran says it won't allow the US to interfere. Police are warning proposed move-on orders could pile even more pressure onto an already stretched force. The new rules would let officers clear homeless people, beggars and disorderly people from public spaces, with jail time possible for anyone who refuses. And State Highway 1 south of Kaikoura is set to reopen at midday tomorrow, more than a week after severe weather. Mark Pinner from the Transport Agency.
15: We're definitely going to be looking at design to just make sure that the river hopefully can be pushed away to not basically come over, obviously, the roads.
13: To sport, New Zealand's wait for another under-20 World Rugby title will continue. They've been pipped by France 26-22 in the semi-finals in Georgia. And previous record holder Doug Howlett has graciously endorsed Will Jordan as the new All Blacks all-time try scorer. Make the news your own with the new NZ Herald app. Download today and tap into the news that matters.
0: And Dunedin's weather with Heatco. Check out their Facebook page for amazing home heating specials. It's a mainly fine Tuesday today. Patchy high cloud, chance of an afternoon shower. Northerlies turn westerly and a mild high of 15. Tomorrow, fine and 11.
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0: Second day of battles are about to kick off, man. Each hour we put two songs head to head as voted by you. And you will then decide who advances through to the next stage as we search for the 2026 best song ever on the Hits.
1: Okay, so let's do this. 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
0: You strapped yourself in?
1: Yeah, I'm ready. Good to go. Let's do it.
0: Let's do it.
2: The Hits best song ever. Battle 10, song 1.
0: The Killers.
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0: Matchbox 20.
1: Now, I'm not sure here. I'm going to need a moment.
0: Come on. It's the Killers.
1: Well, don't know, though. Oh. Matchbox 20.
0: No, it's a landslide win for the Killers.
1: Well,
0: let's announce it now.
1: Well, we know how good you are at picking the winners. Text vote right now to 4487 and we'll send you back a link.
0: Winning song in about half an hour. This Train on the Hits.

0: Shaboozy on the hits with Callum and P kicking off Tuesday, and it's 12 past 8. We've got concert announcements all over the show this morning. Selwyn Sounds has been announced, and we have another concert to reveal for the first time right now. The embargo has cleared. Yes, just double-checking.
1: Mm-hmm. By 13 minutes, we're good to go.
0: Fantastic. Are you sure about this?
1: Yeah, remember that time that you broke the embargo, man? Awkward. So no, we're clear. Clear.
0: We're clear.
1: Clear.
0: All right,
1: cross,
0: let's do it.
1: Now.
0: Here's a clue.
1: And I could be tempted. Yes, Bryan Adams is coming to New Zealand.
2: I'm coming to get you.
1: Yeah, you are.
0: Bryan Adams.
1: Ooh.
0: Bit of a ledge, isn't he?
1: I actually might get my husband to take me to that concert. I wonder how he'd feel about that. I'm not sure. But we've all got great memories of Bryan Adams growing up, haven't we?

0: It's his Roll with the Punches tour, and he's bringing along with him Natalie Imbruglia. So, the concert dates are Spark Arena in Auckland on the 10th of March next year, and Friday, March 12th, at the Wolfbrook Arena in Christchurch.
1: Another one for Christchurch.
0: Which is okay for us. Look, it's not too far up the road. By the way, tickets go on sale this coming Monday through ticketmaster.co.nz.
1: He'll be popular.
0: Oh, gosh, yeah.
1: He's a good live act. Bryan Adams coming to New Zealand. When you think of Bryan Adams, what song jumps into your mind immediately?
0: There's only one answer for this, and we both agree on it.
1: Okay, should we play that then?
0: Let's
1: this morning?
0: Do it.
1: Bryan Adams coming to New Zealand. Here he is on the hits.

0: Brian Adams on the hits, Callum and Pete. Coming to New Zealand next March. Just announced this morning his role with the Punchers World Tour, Aussie and New Zealand. And yeah, look, it's another one that got away from, well, I mean, I'm not going to say got away from Dunedin, but that would have been good at Forsyth Barr Stadium.
1: No, it would have been epic at Forsyth Barr Stadium.
0: So we've got to go to Christchurch to see him, but a great performer. Saw him at North Harbour Stadium in the early 2000s, actually, when we lived in Auckland.
1: Cool.
0: Back in the day, and it was a cool show. He's got so many hits.
1: I love the song he does with Sporty Spice, When You're Gone, and it's such a great song. If you've got a few minutes today, go and search it and have a listen. It's really good. They work really well together. And did he do a song with Tina Turner?
0: Yeah, he did. He did.
1: Great song, like good duet, like he's got that real rock thing going on. It'll be a great concert.
0: One of the great Canadians.
1: Isn't he? Him and Shania Twain. I wonder if they've done a duet.
0: I want to say they have.
1: Oh my goodness, stop it. Okay.
0: Of course he did one with Rod Stewart and Sting, didn't he?
1: Mm-hmm.
0: For the Robin Hood movie. Was it the Robin Hood movie? It's just off the top of my head.
1: As he flicks her.
0: Michael Bublé, did one with Michael Bublé. Anyway, Brian Adams, that's the big news this morning. The other big news, of course, is the absolute, tragic passing of Sam Neill. We're all in shock right across New Zealand at this news. He's one of our favourites. And the tributes are flowing for Sam Neill this morning.
1: They certainly are. And we continue our tributes. And the other thing, too, that you find, don't you, when someone passes, which is incredibly sad, but so many stories come up from their past. And we've shared quite a few this morning, like when his son farted, but he was the one sitting beside Princess Diana, which just makes me laugh. Isn't it terrible, though, when someone does that and that person looks at you going, oof. Anyway, more great stories have surfaced.
0: Including some famous movie roles that he auditioned for but missed out on. It's coming up on the hits.
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0: Bieber on the hits, playing the halftime show and the World Cup final you see coming up. With Madonna as well and Coldplay. It's like going to be a...
1: It's like Super Bowl on steroids.
0: It's going to be a massive halftime show, isn't it?
1: Yeah, it absolutely is. With sad news last night, we all found out the passing of Sir Sam Neill. Incredibly sad for all New Zealanders. And, of course, it spread around the world because, as we know, very successful actor in Hollywood.
0: And what a handsome, good-looking man Sam Neill was, wasn't he? Like he's one of those ones who, you know, it's the camera liked him, didn't it? The camera... He's just always looked so good on screen.
1: Mm-hmm.
0: Great presence, charisma.
1: Mm-hmm. All the things.
0: And he seemed like, you know, away from movies, as you know, just as an everyday, ordinary bloke, he just seemed like a good man.
1: Oh, look, he lived in Otago, for goodness sake. He lived in Marion Street, Mac Bay, 60 years ago.
0: it turns out.
1: He's a Dunedinite.
0: Yes,
1: really?
0: We'll claim him.
1: Absolutely. Well, the Aussies are trying, so we are. We're going to claim him.
0: I love the IMDb app. You can, you know, look up trivia for movies and for movie stars. And if you look up Sam Neill trivia, you will learn so much about him. It'll blow you away.
1: We all should do that today. We all should do that today.
0: He was considered for Indiana Jones.
1: Really?
0: Ahead of Harrison Ford. I could just imagine him playing that role.
1: So could I, actually.
0: He was considered for Alan Rickman's roles in Die Hard. So he was the baddie. He was considered for Die Hard.
1: Okay.
0: He auditioned to be the eighth Doctor in Doctor Who. He auditioned for Charlie and the Chocolate Factory, Mr. Salt. You familiar with Mr. Salt and Charlie and the Chocolate Factory?
1: He would have been one of the children's fathers.
0: Oh, that's the one Johnny Depp ended up playing, apparently.
1: Well, no, Johnny Depp started, he played Willy Wonka. So did he go for Willy Wonka or did he play?
0: He auditioned for Mr. Salt and Charlie and the Chocolate Factory, but Tim Burton wanted Johnny Depp to be the only name actor in the movie.
1: Well, that makes sense. Mr. Salt was one of the kids' parents that gets a golden ticket. Okay.
0: I've got to read the rest of that little bit of trivia.
1: Good. It's all good.
0: And he was also considered for James Bond.
1: Shut the gate. Really? Doesn't James Bond, he wouldn't have a Kiwi accent. He'd have to have the old British accent, wouldn't he? James Bond? Interesting.
0: He would have been a brilliant James Bond. He was one of the original candidates for the fourth and fifth actor to portray James Bond. He auditioned for The Living Daylights and he auditioned for GoldenEye. Timothy Dalton got the first time. Pierce Brosnan got it the second time. Sam Neill would have been heaps better. And here's one of his James Bond auditions. This is Sam Neill as James Bond.
2: So you're Tatiana Romanova.
3: My friends call me Tanya.
2: My friends call me Bond. James Bond.
1: So good.
0: He would have been a brilliant James Bond.
1: He would have been. And he looked a James Bond when you say it like that. But listen to him.
0: And he was a great interview too, wasn't he? He was always fun to watch when he was being interviewed because, you know, he brought so much humour.
1: That's a real Kiwi thing, though, too? I reckon it is. Just salt of the earth.
0: Remember, this was a little clip when Sam Neill was on the Graham Norton show talking about all his farm animals.
2: You know, I have about 30 to 40 lambs every year, for instance, and I can't find happy homes for all of them, to be honest. I really want to, but I don't. But I do name a lot of my animals as an insurance policy because, you know, if you name a chicken, you know, Meryl Streep, in all fairness, you can't eat Meryl Streep.
0: Sam Neill, oh my goodness, he will just be missed. This morning we pay tribute to the late, great Sam Neill.
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5: 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They'll solve it in a snap.
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1: In this update, Sir Sam Neill may have become a global star, but those who knew him say he never forgot his Kiwi roots. The Jurassic Park star has died suddenly at 78, surrounded by family in Sydney. Donald Trump says the US is bringing back its naval blockade on Iran and slapping a 20% toll on cargo passing through the Strait of Hormuz. NZ Muscle has brought in social activist and former boxer Dave Latelli as its new CEO amid a regulatory investigation. And Brendan McCullum says he'll willingly accept responsibility for the England Test cricket team's recent shortcomings. He's spoken in the wake of receiving a tap on the shoulder, which ended his four-year tenure as Red Bull coach.
2: And Dunedin's weather with HeatCo. Check out their Facebook page for amazing home heating specials. It's a mainly fine Tuesday today. Patchy high cloud, chance of an afternoon shower. Northerlies turn westerly and a mild high of 15. Tomorrow, fine and 11.
0: The Hits best song ever.
2: The battles have resumed for day two and the best song ever. We have today's first result through.
3: Yes, winning round 10 with 66% of the vote is The Killers and Mr. Brightside.
2: Why did we even bother? I'm surprised it was that close. What was it?
3: 66%.
2: All right. Mm-hmm. Up against Unwell by Matchbox 20. So that song is Unwell. It's gone.
3: It's gone.
2: It's out of the running for the best song ever. The Killers through. Another battle after 9 o'clock on The Hits.

0: Taylor Swift on the hits. Callum and P for Tuesday morning. I love stories of coincidence, right? And I've got the most amazing example here this morning of coincidence. Blows my brains. Because apparently the chances of this particular thing happening, P, is all but zero. Like one in hundreds of millions.
1: So you've got more of a chance of winning Lotto, actually.
0: You've got a million times more of a chance of winning Lotto than this particular thing occurring in your life. So this amazing story of coincidence happened to a family in the States recently who rented out an Airbnb in San Diego. And I don't know, like a family of four. And they move into this place, you know, and they're setting up shop in the Airbnb and they're surveying the house like you do, just checking it out, you know, including looking at the artwork on the walls. And in the hallway is this massive, it's like a big print on the hallway. And it's a beach scene taken like from a distance, from a height above, like a drone. But you know how those are kind of trendy pictures
1: that
0: people hang on the wall.
1: Yeah.
0: It's just a beautiful, relaxing beach scene. And anyway, they're inspecting this picture in the hallway and they look at it closely and they cannot believe what they see. This family are featured in the beach scene, which was a photo taken 10 years earlier. They can point themselves out in detail in the beach scene. They can see their dad in the water. They can see, like, the girl who's talking in the video, she can see her sisters with her dad. She can see herself coming out of the water. And they just find it's the most unbelievable coincidence that a photo that was taken 10 years earlier is now a print on the wall of an Airbnb that they have randomly selected to rent out in San Diego.
1: Wow.
0: Doesn't that blow your brains?
1: It actually does. How weird would that be, you going into an Airbnb? Just imagine yourself going into an Airbnb and looking, going, I think that's me.
0: It's a little scary there.
1: A little scary.
0: It's absolutely scary. Anyway, the coincidence experts have been asked, like, what are the chances of this happening? And they're saying it is so random they can't even come up with the odds. It's one in hundreds and hundreds of millions, the chances of that happening. You've randomly selected a random Airbnb of the thousands and thousands of Airbnb options that are probably available in San Diego.
1: Mm.
0: You're one of a million families in the world.
1: Crazy.
0: And you've chosen that one. I know. And the photo of you that was taken on that random day
1: is now a print.
0: 10 years ago is now a print. And it's on that wall of that place that you've rented out. Yeah.
1: Wow, it is.
0: It's just so freaky.
1: It is freaky. All I can compare it to, right, is a show that a lot of people watch, and it's called Every Summer After, and it's on Amazon Prime. And I wonder if this actual scene was inspired by that, maybe. And this is where one of the main characters, Charlie, is looking at his boss's wall of art, same thing, and there's a photo. And he goes, that's me. And it's a photo of him, Sam and Percy, if you know, you know. And this guy said, I bought this because it's so wholesome and it epitomises like how pure life can be. And it just so happens to be the guy that's looking at the photo.
0: Yeah, yeah.
1: The
0: so it's art. It's art, yes. Rather than a family photo.
1: Yeah.
0: It's just a
1: piece of art that just talks to you. Because sometimes, that's how you buy art, apparently.
0: Yeah, yeah.
1: So I wonder if that inspired it.
0: Well, I suppose you're never to know whether or not you have been captured in one of those random photos that are taken for art purposes.
1: I'd be horrified if I was.
0: Oh, if at the beach.
1: At the beach. Well, I can tell you one thing. You won't.
0: Oh no, there's me. It wasn't a good day. That.
1: I wish I'd shaved my legs.
0: Yeah. Oh, I wasn't on a diet then. I know.
1: Oh my goodness.
0: Yeah.
1: Oh, that is. That actually is mind blowing. Absolutely mind blowing.
0: So I don't know. Next time you're at an Airbnb, just check the artwork on the walls. You never know. You never know what you're going to discover. That's for sure.
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3: 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They'll solve it in a snap.
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0: 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And it's nearly 5 to 9. All of New Zealand remembering Sam Neill today.
1: We've received a text from Megan. Have a listen to this. She said, I have a story to share about when I was a nanny for Sam Neill in Queenstown.
2: No way.
1: For about 5 days when his nanny was taking a break. Tim Finn and his wife and baby were staying too. It was wild. She carried on to say...
0: Some good name dropping there.
1: Well, she's carried on to say, unfortunately, there's not a lot of juicy goss or anything. He was quite standoffish.
0: Well, she's a professional nanny, which is good to hear.
1: Yeah, quite standoffish, she says, about Sam Neill. At the time, he was a superstar. I was a nervous wreck, as you could imagine. Thank you so much, Megan, for sharing your story this morning about Sam Neill.
0: I'll never forget the first time I saw Jurassic Park. Oh, my goodness, I freaking loved it. Hey, I was so excited about going to see Jurassic Park for the first time, you know, and the special effects of the dinosaurs. We were told it was amazing, and it was at the time. It was like groundbreaking, and you can still watch it today and be amazed. But it was that moment when Sam Neill sees the big giant dinosaur, you know, and he stands up out of that cart on Jurassic Park and the look on his face, and you just can't wait to see the dinosaur yourself for the first time. And then the camera sort of pans around. There's that grand Jurassic Park music, and there's the big giant, like Brontosaurus or something, walking past.
1: So I have to admit something right now, and you're going to be horrified.
0: You're not going to ruin this moment, are you?
1: Well, I'm not.
0: Don't tell me you've never seen Jurassic Park.
1: I've never seen Jurassic Park.
0: You've never seen
1: it? I've never seen
0: it. Are you even a New Zealander?
1: I'm sorry. I said I am.
0: Oh, I'm so sorry. Oh, no. Well,
1: I
0: you've
1: know,
0: got to
1: I feel
0: maybe
1: really
0: watch
1: bad.
0: It today as your wee tribute to Sam
1: to
0: Neill.
1: Sam
0: and I
1: Neill.
0: Know, look, I know. I mean, that made him an uber star, didn't it? Jurassic Park. And he's, you know, been in so much more than that. But look, you know, Jurassic Park. Was such an amazing moment in movie history. Am I overstating it? Maybe it was just my love of dinosaurs that made me sort of, you know, just I went to Jurassic Park multiple times. And
1: well, these, see, you made up for me not
0: and
1: ever
0: which,
1: seeing
0: which
1: it.
0: Which made me love Sam Neill even more.
1: And I think that's the whole thing, isn't it? Is even as a child going to see Jurassic Park and going, that's a Kiwi.
0: And have you seen that? There's a video of him, and I know he posted it because he was brilliant. He posted some funny videos from the farm. And there's one video where he's on, like, the four-wheeler motorbike, and he's got a blow-up T-Rex. He's piggybacking a blow-up T-Rex on his four-wheeler on the farm. He's got his Jurassic Park hat on.
1: We need to find that and post that.
0: And he's played. He's got the Jurassic Park music playing underneath, and he's driving around his farm, going, looking up at the T-Rex, going, "Come on, we're going to go. Let's go. We're going for a drive." It's so humorous, and it's that just sums Sam Neill up, you know.
1: Oh, well, if you've got a story to share, please feel free to do so. You can text it through on 4487, or just slip into our DMs. You're

0: Ed Sheeran, Arijit Singh on the hits with Callum and P here until 10 this morning. George in after 10. Maddie and PJ from 3.
1: Coming up is our next battle for today, and it's a biggie. Well, I think it is. The winner of the best song ever last year takes on the biggest song of 2025 on the charts. Okay? So it could be an interesting battle, but you decide. We'll reveal all after 9.
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20: In this update, tributes are pouring in for Sir Sam Neill, who died suddenly in Sydney yesterday, aged 78. Deputy Prime Minister David Seymour says he was lucky enough to meet the Kiwi actor once through a mutual friend.
21: Based on most of the things he said in his life, he was not an ex-supporter. We were both shocked for different reasons, but he was energetic, he was opinionated. He had no roadmap. No Kiwi had made it that high before.
20: National has slumped to its lowest support since Chris Luxon took office, dropping to 28.7% in the latest RNZ Reid Research poll. Labour leads on 34%, while New Zealand First, the Greens and ACT trail behind, and Opportunity sits just under the 5% threshold. State Highway 1 south of Kaikoura is set to reopen at midday tomorrow, more than a week after severe weather. Mark Pinner from the Transport Agency.
22: We're definitely going to be looking at design to just make sure that the river hopefully can be pushed away to not basically come over, obviously, the road.
20: And Canadian rock star Bryan Adams is set to return to New Zealand. The singer, known for hits I Do It For You and Summer of 69, is bringing his Roll With The Punches tour to Auckland and Christchurch next March. Tickets go on sale next Monday. In sport, New Zealand's hopes of a long-awaited under-20 World Rugby Championship title are over. France has scored a late try to snatch a 26-22 semi-final victory in Georgia. And MMA star Conor McGregor insists he'll fight again in the UFC despite needing surgery after a first-round loss to Max Holloway on Sunday. Make the news your own with the new NZ Herald app. Download today and tap into the news that matters.
0: And Dunedin's weather with Heatco. Check out their Facebook page for amazing home heating specials. It's a mainly fine Tuesday today. Patchy high cloud, chance of an afternoon shower. Northerlies turn westerly and a mild high of 15. Tomorrow, fine and 11.
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0: Here we go. It's time for another hourly head-to-head battle. You vote which song goes through to the next phase.
1: I feel like one of my children's up for battle this morning. Let's do it.
2: The Hits, best song ever. Battle 11, song 1.
0: Wagon wheel.
1: Don't say it like this.
0: Wagon wheel. Up against Alex Warren.
1: Interesting battle. I feel a bit sorry for Alex Warren.
0: Yeah,
1: okay,
0: man.
1: You want to vote? Just text VOTE right now to 44887 and we will send you back a link. Text VOTE right now. Oh.

0: fun, some nights on the hits. Callum and P, taking you through till 10 this morning. Georgian after 10.
1: We are in search of the hits best song ever, the 2026 edition. So you are voting for these songs, well, one of these songs this morning, right? The winner from last year. Thank you, Darius.
0: It'd be embarrassing if it was eliminated in the first round this year.
1: Hey, sour grapes and all that
0: stuff. Sour grapes, I'm just saying. Because it's up against arguably the biggest song of 2025. Everyone loved the song. Alex Warren, Ordinary. It's anything but ordinary.
1: So, you get to decide. I've already voted. I can only vote once. So you text VOTE to 4487. We'll send you back a link and you can tell us who you want to win this battle round. Darius or Alex?
0: We're about 20 minutes away from a winner. It's Lenny Kravitz on the hits.

0: One D on the hits. Hey, this is Callum and P. It's 9:25, and we got Wagon Wheel up against Ordinary for the battle this hour. Darius Rucker v Alex Warren. Winning song coming up soon.
1: Of course, we have been remembering Sir Sam Neill this morning after the devastating news that we all learnt last night, with his family sharing on social media that he'd passed away in a hospital in Sydney. Yesterday. And, you know, the tributes are coming in. People are sharing their stories because, as we know, you know, Dunedin's a village, Otago's a village, New Zealand is a village. And it just so happens that we work with the lovely Mel. Good morning, Mel.
2: Hi, Callum. Hi, P.
0: Hey,
1: and
0: morning, Mel.
1: You had a bit to do with Sir Sam Neill. So tell us, maybe just tell us one story that you feel comfortable sharing.
2: It was just through a very good friend of mine who worked for Sam as a PA. And he was having a private showing of a movie called Daybreaker that he was in, and she'd said, look, come down, we've got this private showing, you can come and see it. So I had a meeting, I went down later, and I walked up to this place, Dorothy Brown's was where the private showing was, walked up the alleyway, and here's poor Sam sitting outside escaping from the movie. And my friend comes running out. I was having a chat to him. Very humble, always incredibly lovely to talk to, and it's incredibly sad that he's passed away. And I walked out, and my friend comes running out 100 miles an hour and goes, he left the movie after I laughed when his head got ripped off during the movie. So she burst into fits of laughter, and I think quite a few people in the theatre did as well, which wasn't quite the moment that it should be happening.
1: They should have been horrified, but instead, this is what happens, I'm sure, when you're showing your own movie in front of friends and family, right? They sort of see it for what it is.
0: Oh, heck. I've looked it up. That was the movie Daybreakers, which was a sci-fi action horror vampire film. Hence the way his character died.
2: And afterwards, when I did actually get to finally watch the movie, he did get his head ripped off.
0: Oh, no.
2: So, it was like he was just lovely. He just stayed out there for the rest of the movie.
1: Oh, bless. So if you were to sum Sam Neill up just in a couple of sentences, because Callum and I have talked this morning, we were never, ever lucky enough or fortunate enough to interview Sam Neill. So what would you say about the man? Because obviously you knew him.
2: Nowhere near as well as some of his other friends, but like my friend worked for him. He just seemed incredibly humble and appreciative of every opportunity he had been given through acting. He loved wine, obviously, when I met him outside. He was having a lovely glass of Pinot, but just an incredibly insightful person. And we were very lucky to have him in New Zealand as one of our, and claim him as one of our own.
0: Mm.
1: Yeah, absolutely. I can see this is a tough conversation for you. We really appreciate you sharing your memory and your story. And I know that you've got a lot more that you've said you won't share on the radio. And I get that. You keep those in a vault. And maybe you and your friend will get to sort of talk about those over the coming days. But thank you so much for sharing, Mel.
2: Thanks. And he was just very dear to everyone that knew him incredibly well.
0: Thanks, Mel. Appreciate that.
2: Thanks, guys. Have a lovely day.
0: Just see you on the hits.

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1: So the votes, we can tell you, are currently being counted, and coming up next, we'll have the winner of the battle. Will it be Darius Rucker's Wagon Wheel, or will it be Alex Warren and Ordinary?
0: So if they're being counted, that means it must be close. Mm-hmm. Otherwise,
1: I have been told it was close.
0: There'd be no need to count them.
1: Mm-hmm.
0: Apparently
1: so. Hey. Daniel, you are my people?
0: Wagon wheel's
1: gone. That's all
0: gone.
1: I want to say. What I want to say is, where are my people? We'll find out next.
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0: All right, votes are in. Darius Rucker versus Alex Warren. Wagon Wheel versus Ordinary. Hey, surely the votes didn't need to be counted.
1: Well, they did. Winning round 11. With 53% of the vote is Darius Rucker and Wagon Wheel. Phew! Turn it up.
0: Bye-bye, Alex Warren.
1: Mm-hmm.
0: Another battle after 10 with George on the hits.

0: Miles Smith. You got the hits, Callum and P. Proud to support the Nuggets in the NBL. Up the Nugs, baby.
1: And what a great weekend to come off a home game on Thursday night at the Egg Centre.
0: How many teams in the season have gone away and won both games on
1: None.
0: The road in the weekend?
1: I don't think any, like, to be honest.
0: To win both games on the road. And it's so much harder for us to go to the North Island, isn't it? And to win both games on the road, man, that's outstanding. And you're right, it sets it up perfectly for Thursday night. All roads lead to the Edgar Centre Thursday night.
1: Absolutely. We have got a couple of the Nuggets players coming in tomorrow.

0: They're coming off the back of a bad run.
1: Yeah, so here's the thing, but when that happens, they've got nothing to lose, and let this not be a banana skin game,
0: well,
1: right?
0: We know as well as anyone that streaks can be broken. Hey, we broke Auckland's winning streak of 9 games on the trot. So anyway, it's all set up for a big night Thursday, and let's pack the Edgar Centre.
1: Yeah, let's do it. So make sure you're with us tomorrow morning after 8 o'clock, your chance to be there and support the Nuggets.
0: It's Lifehouse on the Hits.

0: Tay-Tay on the hits. It's Opalite. Callum and P signing off for the day. Georgian after 10. Okay, so your homework today, P, is to go home and watch Jurassic Park. I'm sure you can stream it for free somewhere, you know, and then we'll give you your New Zealand citizenship back.
1: No, come on. I'm sorry. Mm-hmm. As we dedicate our show this morning to the late Sam Neill.
0: Have a great day in Dunedin. We got Georgian after 10 o'clock. Maddie and PJ from 3 on the hits.

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11: In this update, Sir Sam Neill is being remembered as one of New Zealand's true good guys after his sudden death in Sydney at the age of 78.
12: Neill first broke onto the scene playing the lead in 1977 thriller Sleeping Dogs and built more than 150 acting credits over his five-decade career. He was acclaimed for his versatility, starring in award-winning films and TV in New Zealand and abroad, including Jurassic Park, The Piano and Peaky Blinders. Neill revealed this year he was cancer-free after 5 years living with blood cancer.
11: November's election is shaping up to be a nail-biter, with National on 28.7% and Labor ahead on 34% in the latest RNZ Reid Research poll. Labor's Chris Hipkin says the gap is a close one.
13: That shows that this election campaign's going to matter and every single vote is going to matter.
11: Police say they're still waiting for answers on how new move-on powers would actually work on the ground. The proposed law would let officers move on people as young as 14 for begging, rough sleeping or disorderly behaviour. And Bryan Adams is coming back to NZ next year. Yes, best known for hits The Summer of 69 and Heaven, the Canadian is bringing his Roll with the Punches World Tour to Auckland Spark Arena and Christchurch's Wolfbrook Arena next March. In sport, The spin bowlers have laid a strong platform for the Black Caps to level the ODI series against the West Indies and Guyana. The hosts have been rolled for 138 to start match two after losing their first wicket for 63, with Jaden Lennox grabbing career best figures of 5 for 19. New Zealand all-rounder Michael Bracewell sums up the effort on ESPN.
14: Probably the best time to score out there is with the new ball, so they came out and brought the game to us. And yeah, I was lucky to get that wicket, and then the other spinners in particular came on and bowled really well.
11: The Black Caps have begun their chase. In a contender for game of the season to conclude round 14 of basketball's NBL, the Manawa 2 Jets have beaten the Nelson Giants 120-113 in double overtime at Palmerston North. Make the news your own with the new NZ Herald app. Download today and tap into the news that matters. The Hits Dunedin weather with Heatco. Check out their Facebook page for amazing home heating specials. Mainly fine, just some patchy high cloud. Could be a shower. We've got northerly winds, 15, the high, 5 is the low. Tomorrow fine, but cloudy periods in the morning and a high of 11.
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15: And we're into it for day two. Good morning, George here in for Hayley again today. 11 rounds so far of the Hits best song ever. There's been some shocks, there's been some upsets, there's been some massive wins too. Round 12 is here. Let's see the songs.
10: The Hits best song ever. Battle 12, song 1.

song or a chill rock song? What's your fave? We'd love for you to vote right now at thehits.co.nz, or if you've got your phone on you, text VOTE to 4487. We'll find a winner and play it as it moves on to the next round in about 40 minutes' time. In the meantime, Sam Fender and Olivia Dean are playing next after Lewis Capaldi on The Hits. Daisy.

0: This is The Hits with George in for Hayley today. Hopefully you're doing good, particularly if you've got kids off for the term two school holidays. Actually, talking to a mum here at work, she's saying kids are properly ratty now. So, yeah, just a few more days to go if you do have kids off. Sienna Spyro's next after Ed Sheeran on The Hits.
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0: Hey, Maddie and PJ back this afternoon with Groove Therapy. 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
1: Hey, it's Renee here. I'm voting for the Best Song Ever. It's Red Hot Chili Peppers, Under the Bridge.
0: It's going to be tight, this one. The Chilis against Rihanna, Calvin Harris, We Found Love. There's still time to vote at thehits.co.nz. Winning song in 20 minutes.
1: Yeah,

0: Kelly Clarkson on the hits with George in for Hayley today. So is your social media feed just absolutely full of, I mean, it's all just Sam Neill, right? Obviously, very, very sad news coming through last night. And easy to forget how massive he was around the world, not just here in New Zealand, eh? Like messages coming in from Steven Spielberg, Nicole Kidman, Cillian Murphy. So it sort of seems only fitting to maybe come home tonight and chuck Jurassic Park on, which is on Netflix, by the way.
1: It's a dinosaur.
0: Such an epic movie.

0: still a few more minutes to vote. The winning song gets played next on The Hits.
1: Legends of the South. Callum and Pete on The Hits.
2: Just saying, St. Clair's
3: second most. Slightly
4: obnoxious. Might be time to put it on the market.
3: Well, you better get those jobs done before you do. Get that leak fixed.
2: There's no leak, mate.
3: Well, do the sandbags come, do the sandbags come with the house? 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
0: The Chili's have got it over Rihanna and Calvin Harris, We Found Love. Big, big, big results. With 64% of the vote too, no big deal. 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Massive song, and it's round 12's winner of The Hits' best song ever. 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
0: Sam had a go yesterday afternoon with Maddie and PJ. The letter was S for Sam.
3: Sapphire, Sol, Statistics, SpongeBob, Sphinx, Satin, Slytherin.
0: He did really well, but not quite well enough to win himself tickets to go and see Robbie Williams live. We are bringing him to the country at the end of November. He's doing shows in Auckland and Christchurch, and we are your way in with the Alpha Quiz. 10 questions right in 60 seconds, and we will give you 4 tickets to see Robbie Williams. Next turn is coming up at 4:45 this afternoon with Maddie and PJ. After 11 o'clock, the next round of the Hits Best Song Ever. You nominated last week. The songs go head-to-head, and the next two for round 13 are next on the Hits.
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7: In this update, tributes are flowing from both sides of the Tasman after Sir Sam Neill's unexpected death in Sydney. Political leaders are remembering him as a Kiwi icon. In Australia, Anthony Albanese says he earned a special place in their hearts. Our acting Prime Minister, David Seymour, says he was one of the all-time greats.
8: He was very polite, but he didn't say, "I'm going to vote for you," that's for sure.
7: Actor Rhys Darby says he feels numb after hearing the news. Comedian and close friend Magda Sobritski says the pair shared a close bond and Sir Sam even named a duck after her.
9: Such a talented, classy, beautiful human being. I'm just very sad for all who loved him, and there are so many of us.
7: To other news, Labour's Chris Hipkins says he's already had informal chats with the Prime Minister about New Zealand joining Australia and Fiji's new defence alliance.
10: There's no question that both Fiji and Australia are very close partners of New Zealand and that we have a lot of common interest in this area.
7: And Canadian rock star Bryan Adams is returning. Yes, known for hits I Do It For You and Summer of 69, he's bringing his Roll With The Punches tour to Auckland and Christchurch in March. Tickets go on sale next Monday. In sport, to Guyana on ESPN.
11: Zahid, you can stay with your original decision of out. 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
12: Yeah, disappointed Darren Sammy there. 138 all out.
7: New Zealand have skittled the West Indies for 138 in 36 overs after sending them into bat in their second ODI. In reply, the Black Caps are 94 for 3. And a setback for the Melbourne Storm in their fight to return to the NRL's top eight. 5'8", Cameron Munster will undergo knee surgery and is expected to be out for up to 6 weeks. Make the news your own with the new NZ Herald app. Download today and tap into the news that matters. 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Check out their Facebook page for amazing home heating specials. Mainly fine, just some patchy high cloud. Could be a shower. We've got northerly winds. 15, the high, 5 is the low. Tomorrow, fine but cloudy periods in the morning and a high of 11.
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13: You nominated last week and now we're into it. The knockouts are into round 13 now. Let's see the songs.
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13: Avril Lavigne's Skater Boy is up against
6: song 2.
13: An absolutely massive tune from Bruno Mars. Locked out of heaven. Jeepers, someone's going to be unhappy here. Who's got your vote at thehits.co.nz? Or text VOTE to 4487. The winning song.

This is the hits. Hey, so with the World Cup on at the moment, obviously the All Blacks have been playing the last couple of weekends. Does it feel like the Commonwealth Games have just come out of nowhere? They're coming up in 10 days' time now. Crazy. Starts on the 23rd of July, runs through until the 2nd of August in Glasgow in Scotland. We've got 116 athletes from New Zealand going. Exciting times. Harry Styles next after Imagine Dragons on the

0: Maddie and PJ back this afternoon with Groove Therapy. If you have a dilemma that you'd like us to solve, you can text it through to 4487.
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0: Good Charlotte on the hits. So how's the office sweepstake going for the FIFA World Cup? It's pretty much everyone just interested, aside from the four people that still have teams in it. So tomorrow morning, if you are following along, it is the semi-finals, the French. Very good French, by the way, against the Spanish. Should be a good game. So if you do want to catch it, it's on the TV tomorrow at 7 o'clock. Then the other semi is the day after, so Thursday morning. That's England against Argentina. All right, the hit's best song ever. Round 13 is Avril Lavigne against Bruno Mars. There's still a few more minutes to vote. The winning song gets played next on the hits.
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0: Avril Lavigne has taken down Bruno Mars, locked out of heaven. Interesting, actually a big win too, to be honest. 68% of the vote for Skater Boy, which is round 13's winner of the best song ever, and moves on to the next round. Two more songs, go head to head at 12 o'clock on The Hits.

0: Nico and Vince on the hits. George here in for Hayley today. We are so excited to be behind Manuka Fuel Symphony. Oh, imagine being in the crowd watching this. Us here at the hits have an exclusive 48-hour pre-sale access for just for you. 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But Manuka Fuel Symphony is on in the Auckland Domain on Saturday the 20th of March next year, and we would love to see you there. After 12 o'clock, two more songs go head-to-head in the best song ever. We're going to play them to you next on The Hits.
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0: In this update,
10: Tributes are pouring in for Sir Sam Neill, who died suddenly in Sydney yesterday at the age of 78. With more than 150 acting credits across five decades, his close friend Sir Ian Mune says their bond lasted more than 50 years.
16: He had a wicked sense of humour and he never cracked a smile, so you had to really pay attention to know whether he was insulting you, complimenting you, or just making a joke.
10: Jurassic Park co-star Laura Dern has called him a beloved lifetime friend. Director Steven Spielberg says he adored making all the Jurassic movies with Sir Sam. Former broadcaster Paul Henry is jumping back into politics as the ACT Party's newest candidate. He says this is spurred by thinking about the future of his 10 grandchildren.
17: As I looked at them, I thought, what is the chance that as you grow a little older, you will have the same opportunities that your grandfather had when he was growing up in paradise?
10: Meanwhile, National has slumped to its lowest support since Chris Luxon took office, dropping to 28.7% in the latest RNZ Reid Research poll. Labour leads on 34%, while New Zealand First, the Greens and ACT trail behind, and Opportunity sits just under the 5% threshold. And NZ Muscle has a new boss, with social activist Dave Latelli stepping in as CEO amid regulatory investigations into alleged customer deception. In sport, the Black Caps have chased 139 in 32.4 overs to beat the West Indies by 5 wickets and level the one-day cricket international series at 1-1 in Guyana.